0: always good.
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2: Colleen and Aurora was driving to work one day, listening to MyBridge Radio, when she heard them share about Moms in Prayer, a ministry that equips moms all over Nebraska to cover their kids and their local schools in prayer.
3: I'm like, that is what I need right now, because the lack of ability to know exactly everything about their lives as they get older, you're just like, I just need to cover them in prayer for their safety and their friendships and their relationships and all that. And I found Moms in Prayer locally.
2: As Colleen began attending Moms in Prayer, she loved how every meeting started by focusing on who God is before praying for the kids.
3: You talk about who God is that grounds you, and then you're just like, okay, because this is who you are, God, I trust you with my kids. And then you're just giving them over to God, and you leave with such a sense of peace about His power in their lives. We don't have control, but He does, and that's the beauty of it.
2: Even as a mom of five, Colleen prioritizes Moms in Prayer because making time to pray has given her a greater sense of peace.
3: I changed my work schedule and I was like, yes, this is what I need to be doing. No matter what, no matter how crazy life is, no matter how crazy my schedule is, I'm just going to show up. I've never regretted walking in and sitting down and taking the time to pray.
2: God is on the move through Moms in Prayer. With the launch of a new school year, it's not too late to find a partner and cover a school. Moms in Prayer provides the fuel. Learn more at mybridgeradio.net. God is doing something
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0: God, the Lord, created the heavens and stretched them out. 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

Larry and Carol Bill of Minden are celebrating their 54th wedding anniversary. We are thankful to God for 54 years of marriage, our three children and their spouses who have given us six grandchildren. We are also thankful for our extended family and especially our faith family with whom we serve our great God. Psalm 33 verse 22 says, "Let your unfailing love surround us, Lord, for our hope is in you alone."

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1: Forgiveness does not mean that the offense is now okay, or that you're saying it's okay what happened. 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Forgiveness means that you are choosing not to hold on to a feeling or a desire to harm the one who has harmed you. 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

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That's music from Chris Tomlin here on MyBridge Radio with Doesn't He Deserve It All. I've never

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0: Janet Howe of Hastings and Don Whedon of Aurora are honoring their mother, Lucille Whedon, and remembering her on her birthday, which would have been on August 27th. 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

0: Oh Lord, what an amazing variety of all you have created, while wisdom was there at your side. 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

This is Austin Edwards on MyBridge Radio, keeping you connected. My wife and I were downtown on a date recently, and as we were walking to the restaurant, we got stopped at the crosswalk. So she pushed the button to send the signal that we wanted to cross. And after about 5 seconds, I pressed the button again, and after a couple more seconds, I just kept pressing the button. And my wife laughs and says, "Austin, you know pushing the button over and over

or it doesn't make the light turn any faster. Do you ever feel that way about prayer? You've prayed for something and it didn't happen. The healing didn't come, the offer wasn't accepted. And so you pray again and you wait and then you pray again. And all of a sudden you start to wonder, are my prayers doing anything? Is this just like pressing the button again and again at the crosswalk that won't actually make a difference? In Luke chapter 18, Jesus tells the story of a widow coming to a judge and asking for justice. But she didn't get it the first time, and so she kept asking. And eventually the judge gives in and answers her request. And in verse 1, Jesus explains why he told this parable. It's so that they ought always to pray and not lose heart. So maybe you found yourself at the proverbial crosswalk. You keep pressing the button, keep praying, and nothing's changing. And so you start to wonder if God is going to answer. And if that's you, Jesus wants you to keep pressing that button. It makes a difference. Don't lose heart. Keep praying. The God of the universe has bent his knee and opened his ear to hear every single prayer you've ever prayed. And he's inviting you to keep praying. MyBridge Radio, helping to keep you connected to the God who answers consistent prayers.

Larry and Carol Bill of Minden are celebrating their 54th wedding anniversary. We are thankful to God for 54 years of marriage, our three children and their spouses who have given us six grandchildren. We are also thankful for our extended family and especially our faith family with whom we serve our great God. Psalm 33 verse 22 says, "Let your unfailing love surround us, Lord, for our hope is in you alone."

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0: Janet Howe of Hastings and Don Whedon of Aurora are honoring their mother, Lucille Whedon, and remembering her on her birthday, which would have been on August 27th. We are so thankful for her faithful walk with Christ, her steadfast prayers for her family, and the Christian heritage that she gave to each of her children.
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0: God is always at work among us.
1: God moves through people. So while programs are not ministry, programs, right systems, and structures position people for ministry. The Momentum Operating System, created by Momentum, a ministry of MyBridge, helps establish that strong operational foundation. And Amy and the leadership group at Greater Omaha Youth for Christ has experienced the impact.
2: It really helps to provide direction. It also helps us to provide consistency. It's all systematized, so it just has helped us be more streamlined too.
1: With clarity and consistency in their day-to-day operations, Youth for Christ leadership can focus their energy on identifying and breaking through ceilings, those things that hold them back from the next level of growth.
2: What is this here? Oh, we've identified it's a ceiling. And then we have the tool to go back to that Stan has given us through the Momentum tools that, like, we can define what is a ceiling? How do we break through a ceiling?
1: And as Momentum helps them do so, they're unlocking ministry and personal growth, which continues to position their people for kingdom impact.
2: We're not just flying by the seat of our pants. We have good direction. We have good tools. It's helped bringing unity because we all are moving together and we're moving forward.
1: God is on the move through MyBridge Momentum, accelerating Nebraska ministries like Greater Omaha Youth for Christ as they identify and fulfill God's kingdom purposes for their ministry.
3: God is doing something right now.
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Larry and Carol Bill of Minden are celebrating their 54th wedding anniversary. We are thankful to God for 54 years of marriage, our three children and their spouses who have given us six grandchildren. We are also thankful for our extended family and especially our faith family with whom we serve our great God. Psalm 33 verse 22 says, "Let your unfailing love surround us, Lord, for our hope is in you alone."

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1: A me-centered life keeps spending more and more and more to make me happy. You can never catch it. A me-centered life keeps posting more and more and more about me. Look what I did. Look what I ate. Look what I'm wearing. Look at me. Look at me. But you'll never catch it. But a Jesus-centered life finds contentment in the destination. 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

0: Janet Howe of Hastings and Don Whedon of Aurora are honoring their mother, Lucille Whedon, and remembering her on her birthday, which would have been on August 27th. 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

Larry and Carol Bill of Minden are celebrating their 54th wedding anniversary. We are thankful to God for 54 years of marriage, our three children and their spouses who have given us six grandchildren. We are also thankful for our extended family and especially our faith family with whom we serve our great God. Psalm 33 verse 22 says, "Let your unfailing love surround us, Lord, for our hope is in you alone."

0: God.
1: You can almost hear it, can't you? Backpack zipping shut, shoes thumping down the hallway, cereal bowls clinking on the table, and that smell of toast. Maybe coffee. Hopefully some coffee. Well, hi, this is Emily from MyBridge Radio, and I have spent weeks preparing our kids for school. That means new pencils, new shoes, and new routines. But somewhere in the rush, I wonder, who is preparing our hearts? I've learned something about myself. If I don't let Jesus have the first word in my day, the world usually does. So I started a simple rhythm. Before anyone else is awake, while I'm making breakfast, I tap play on the MyBridge Radio app. And I have a dear friend who simply says, Alexa, play MyBridge Radio. And she does that through her smart speaker. So different routines, the same desire. Before backpacks are zipped and everyone heads out the door, God's truth is already filling our homes. And I know that this school year will come with busy mornings and unexpected moments. 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

0: Janet Howe of Hastings and Don Whedon of Aurora are honoring their mother, Lucille Whedon, and remembering her on her birthday, which would have been on August 27th. We are so thankful for her faithful walk with Christ, her steadfast prayers for her family, and the Christian heritage that she gave to each of her children.
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1: Colleen in Aurora was driving to work one day, listening to MyBridge Radio, when she heard them share about Moms in Prayer, a ministry that equips moms all over Nebraska to cover their kids and their local schools in prayer.
2: I'm like, that is what I need right now, because the lack of ability to know exactly everything about their lives as they get older, you're just like, I just need to cover them in prayer for their safety and their friendships and their relationships and all that. And I found Moms in Prayer locally.
1: As Colleen began attending Moms in Prayer, she loved how every meeting started by focusing on who God is before praying for the kids.
2: You talk about who God is that grounds you, and then you're just like, okay, because this is who you are, God, I trust you with my kids. And then you're just giving them over to God, and you leave with such a sense of peace about His power in their lives. We don't have control, but He does, and that's the beauty of it.
1: Even as a mom of five, Colleen prioritizes Moms in Prayer because making time to pray has given her a greater sense of peace.
2: I changed my work schedule and I was like, yes, this is what I need to be doing. No matter what, no matter how crazy life is, no matter how crazy my schedule is, I'm just going to show up. I've never regretted walking in and sitting down and taking the time to pray.
1: God is on the move through Moms in Prayer. With the launch of a new school year, it's not too late to find a partner and cover a school. Moms in Prayer provides the fuel. Learn more at mybridgeradio.net. God is doing something
0: right now. 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

Larry and Carol Bill of Minden are celebrating their 54th wedding anniversary. We are thankful to God for 54 years of marriage, our three children and their spouses who have given us six grandchildren. We are also thankful for our extended family and especially our faith family with whom we serve our great God. Psalm 33 verse 22 says, "Let your unfailing love surround us, Lord, for our hope is in you alone."

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1: Forgiveness does not mean that the offense is now okay or that you're saying it's okay what happened. Forgiveness does not imply that you will allow the person back into your life. Sometimes you will allow that person back into your life after there's forgiveness. Sometime, depending on the situation, you won't. Forgiveness means that you are choosing not to hold on to a feeling or a desire to harm the one who has harmed you. Instead, you are choosing to leave them to God. That God can handle what they've done.
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0: Lynn and Kathy Gloystein of Henderson are celebrating 54 years of God's faithfulness. With grateful hearts, we thank the Lord for our 54 years of marriage, for our daughter and son, their spouses, and our 7 grandchildren. To God be the glory, great things He has done. Romans 11 says, "Oh, the depth of the riches and wisdom and knowledge of God, how unsearchable are His judgments and how unscrutable His ways. For who has known the mind of the Lord, or who has been His counselor, or who has given a gift to Him that He might be repaid? For from Him and through Him and to Him are all things. To Him be glory forever."
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This is Austin Edwards on MyBridge Radio, keeping you connected. My wife and I were downtown on a date recently, and as we were walking to the restaurant, we got stopped at the crosswalk. So she pushed the button to send the signal that we wanted to cross. And after about 5 seconds, I pressed the button again, and after a couple more seconds, I just kept pressing the button. And my wife laughs and says, "Austin, you know pushing the button over and over doesn't make the light turn any faster." Do you ever feel that way about prayer? You've prayed for something and it didn't happen. The healing didn't come, the offer wasn't accepted. And so you pray again and you wait and then you pray again. And all of a sudden you start to wonder, are my prayers doing anything? Is this just like pressing the button again and again at the crosswalk that won't actually make a difference? In Luke chapter 18, Jesus tells the story of a widow coming to a judge and asking for justice. But she didn't get it the first time, and so she kept asking. And eventually the judge gives in and answers her request. And in verse 1, Jesus explains why he told this parable. It's so that they ought always to pray and not lose heart. So maybe you found yourself at the proverbial crosswalk. You keep pressing the button, keep praying, and nothing's changing. And so you start to wonder if God is going to answer. And if that's you, Jesus wants you to keep pressing that button. It makes a difference. Don't lose heart. Keep praying. The God of the universe has bent his knee and opened his ear to hear every single prayer you've ever prayed, and he's inviting you to keep praying. MyBridge Radio, helping to keep you connected to the God who answers consistent prayers.

Papa from Exeter wants to wish Zayden Rosansky a happy 12th birthday. You were born on your great-grandmother's birthday, and she now celebrates in heaven. Love, Papa. Ephesians 1:16 through 17 says, I have not stopped thanking God for you. I pray for you constantly, asking God, the glorious Father of our Lord Jesus Christ, to give you spiritual wisdom and insight so that you might grow in your knowledge of God.

Labor Day weekend marks the end of summer, offering a final chance to slow down, spend time with family and friends, and remember the one who gives us every good gift. 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And Cochran & Company. 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

0: Lynn and Kathy Gloystein of Henderson are celebrating 54 years of God's faithfulness. With grateful hearts, we thank the Lord for our 54 years of marriage, for our daughter and son, their spouses, and our 7 grandchildren. To God be the glory, great things He has done. Romans 11 says, "Oh, the depth of the riches and wisdom and knowledge of God, how unsearchable are His judgments and how unscrutable His ways. For who has known the mind of the Lord, or who has been His counselor, or who has given a gift to Him that He might be repaid? For from Him and through Him and to Him are all things. To Him be glory forever."
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2: Yes, God is so much in these big, shaky, earthquakey, earth-shattering moments, these miraculous moments. But man, even more so, I'd say, he's with us in the whisper of his spirit every day. It's important that we don't just focus on the miracles, but we focus on just the consistent Father that he is.
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helping keep you connected to God, who promises to be right by your side. 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

I want to dance like David. I want a faith like Paul. I want to sing like Silas tearing down the prison walls. I want to face that fire.

0: God is always at work among us.
1: God moves through people. So while programs are not ministry, programs, right systems, and structures position people for ministry. The Momentum Operating System, created by Momentum, a ministry of MyBridge, helps establish that strong operational foundation. And Amy and the leadership group at Greater Omaha Youth for Christ has experienced the impact.
2: It really helps to provide direction. It also helps us to provide consistency. It's all systematized, so it just has helped us be more streamlined too.
1: With clarity and consistency in their day-to-day operations, Youth for Christ leadership can focus their energy on identifying and breaking through ceilings, those things that hold them back from the next level of growth.
2: What is this here? Oh, we've identified it. It's a ceiling. And then we have the tool to go back to that Stan has given us through the momentum tools that, like, we can define what is a ceiling? How do we break through a ceiling?
1: And as momentum helps them do so, they're unlocking ministry and personal growth, which continues to position their people for kingdom impact.
2: We're not just flying by the seat of our pants. We have good direction. We have good tools. It's helped bringing unity because we all are moving together and we're moving forward.
1: God is on the move through MyBridge Momentum, accelerating Nebraska ministries like Greater Omaha Youth for Christ as they identify and fulfill God's kingdom purposes for their ministry.
3: God is doing something right now.
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Papa from Exeter wants to wish Zayden Rosansky a happy 12th birthday. You were born on your great-grandmother's birthday, and she now celebrates in heaven. Love, Papa. Ephesians 1:16 through 17 says, I have not stopped thanking God for you. I pray for you constantly, asking God, the glorious Father of our Lord Jesus Christ, to give you spiritual wisdom and insight so that you might grow in your knowledge of God.

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1: A me-centered life keeps spending more and more and more to make me happy. You can never catch it. A me-centered life keeps posting more and more and more about me. Look what I did. Look what I ate. Look what I'm wearing. Look at me. Look at me. But you'll never catch it. But a Jesus-centered life finds contentment in the destination. Instead of burning up all of your energy, endlessly chasing your next me-centered high. 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
2: Lynn and Kathy Gloystein of Henderson are celebrating 54 years of God's faithfulness. With grateful hearts, we thank the Lord for our 54 years of marriage, for our daughter and son, their spouses, and our 7 grandchildren. To God be the glory, great things He has done. Romans 11 says, "Oh, the depth of the riches and wisdom and knowledge of God, how unsearchable are His judgments and how unscrutable His ways. For who has known the mind of the Lord, or who has been His counselor, or who has given a gift to Him that He might be repaid? For from Him and through Him and to Him are all things. To Him be glory forever."
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helping keep you connected to God, the one deserving of all the glory. 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

Papa from Exeter wants to wish Zayden Rosansky a happy 12th birthday. You were born on your great-grandmother's birthday, and she now celebrates in heaven. Love, Papa. Ephesians 1:16 through 17 says, I have not stopped thanking God for you. I pray for you constantly, asking God, the glorious Father of our Lord Jesus Christ, to give you spiritual wisdom and insight so that you might grow in your knowledge of God.

0: You can almost hear it, can't you? Backpack zipping shut, shoes thumping down the hallway, cereal bowls clinking on the table, and that smell of toast. Maybe coffee. Hopefully some coffee. Well, hi, this is Emily from MyBridge Radio, and I have spent weeks preparing our kids for school. That means new pencils, new shoes, and new routines. But somewhere in the rush, I wonder, who is preparing our hearts? I've learned something about myself. If I don't let Jesus have the first word in my day, the world usually does. So I started a simple rhythm. Before anyone else is awake, while I'm making breakfast, I tap play on the MyBridge Radio app. And I have a dear friend who simply says, Alexa, play MyBridge Radio. And she does that through her smart speaker. So different routines, the same desire. Before backpacks are zipped and everyone heads out the door, God's truth is already filling our homes. 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

0: Lynn and Kathy Gloystein of Henderson are celebrating 54 years of God's faithfulness. With grateful hearts, we thank the Lord for our 54 years of marriage, for our daughter and son, their spouses, and our 7 grandchildren. To God be the glory, great things He has done. Romans 11 says, "Oh, the depth of the riches and wisdom and knowledge of God! How unsearchable are His judgments and how unscrutable His ways! For who has known the mind of the Lord, or who has been His counselor, or who has given a gift to Him that He might be repaid? For from Him and through Him and to Him are all things. To Him be glory forever."
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1: Colleen in Aurora was driving to work one day, listening to MyBridge Radio, when she heard them share about Moms in Prayer, a ministry that equips moms all over Nebraska to cover their kids and their local schools in prayer.
2: I'm like, that is what I need right now, because the lack of ability to know exactly everything about their lives as they get older, you're just like, I just need to cover them in prayer for their safety and their friendships and their relationships and all that. And I found Moms in Prayer locally.
1: As Colleen began attending Moms in Prayer, she loved how every meeting started by focusing on who God is before praying for the kids.
2: You talk about who God is that grounds you, and then you're just like, okay, because this is who you are, God, I trust you with my kids. And then you're just giving them over to God, and you leave with such a sense of peace about His power in their lives. We don't have control, but He does, and that's the beauty of it.
1: Even as a mom of five, Colleen prioritizes Moms in Prayer because making time to pray has given her a greater sense of peace.
2: I changed my work schedule and I was like, yes, this is what I need to be doing. No matter what, no matter how crazy life is, no matter how crazy my schedule is, I'm just going to show up. I've never regretted walking in and sitting down and taking the time to pray.
1: God is on the move through Moms in Prayer. With the launch of a new school year, it's not too late to find a partner and cover a school. Moms in Prayer provides the fuel. Learn more at mybridgeradio.net. God is doing
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It's Leanna Crawford here on MyBridge Radio with Thank God.

Papa from Exeter wants to wish Zayden Rosansky a happy 12th birthday. You were born on your great-grandmother's birthday, and she now celebrates in heaven. Love, Papa. Ephesians 1:16 through 17 says, I have not stopped thanking God for you. I pray for you constantly, asking God, the glorious Father of our Lord Jesus Christ, to give you spiritual wisdom and insight so that you might grow in your knowledge of God.

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1: Forgiveness does not mean that the offense is now okay or that you're saying it's okay what happened. Forgiveness does not imply that you will allow the person back into your life. Sometimes you allow that person back into your life after there's forgiveness. Sometime, depending on the situation, you won't. Forgiveness means that you are choosing not to hold on to a feeling or a desire to harm the one who has harmed you. Instead, you are choosing to leave them to God, that God can handle what they've done.
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0: Lynn and Kathy Gloystein of Henderson are celebrating 54 years of God's faithfulness. With grateful hearts, we thank the Lord for our 54 years of marriage, for our daughter and son, their spouses, and our 7 grandchildren. To God be the glory, great things He has done. Romans 11 says, "Oh, the depth of the riches and wisdom and knowledge of God! How unsearchable are His judgments and how unscrutable His ways! For who has known the mind of the Lord, or who has been His counselor, or who has given a gift to Him that He might be repaid? For from Him and through Him and to Him are all things. To Him be glory forever."
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This is Austin Edwards on MyBridge Radio, keeping you connected. My wife and I were downtown on a date recently, and as we were walking to the restaurant, we got stopped at the crosswalk. So she pushed the button to send the signal that we wanted to cross. And after about 5 seconds, I pressed the button again, and after a couple more seconds, I just kept pressing the button. And my wife laughs and says, "Austin, you know pushing the button over and over doesn't make the light turn any faster." Do you ever feel that way about prayer? You've prayed for something and it didn't happen. The healing didn't come. The offer wasn't accepted. And so you pray again and you wait and then you pray again. And all of a sudden, you start to wonder, are my prayers doing anything? Is this just like pressing the button again and again at the crosswalk that won't actually make a difference? In Luke chapter 18, Jesus tells the story of a widow coming to a judge and asking for justice. But she didn't get it the first time, and so she kept asking. And eventually, the judge gives in and answers her request. And in verse 1, Jesus explains why he told this parable. It's so that they ought always to pray and not lose heart. So maybe you found yourself at the proverbial crosswalk. You keep pressing the button, keep praying, and nothing's changing. And so you start to wonder if God is going to answer. And if that's you, Jesus wants you to keep pressing that button. It makes a difference. Don't lose heart. Keep praying. The God of the universe has bent his knee and opened his ear to hear every single prayer you've ever prayed, and he's inviting you to keep praying. MyBridge Radio, helping to keep you connected to the God who answers consistent prayers.

Papa from Exeter wants to wish Zayden Rosansky a happy 12th birthday. You were born on your great-grandmother's birthday, and she now celebrates in heaven. Love, Papa. Ephesians 1:16-17 says, I have not stopped thanking God for you. I pray for you constantly, asking God, the glorious Father of our Lord Jesus Christ, to give you spiritual wisdom and insight so that you might grow in your knowledge of God.

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0: God, the Lord, created the heavens and stretched them out. 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

0: Lynn and Kathy Gloystein of Henderson are celebrating 54 years of God's faithfulness. With grateful hearts, we thank the Lord for our 54 years of marriage, for our daughter and son, their spouses, and our 7 grandchildren. To God be the glory, great things He has done. Romans 11 says, "Oh, the depth of the riches and wisdom and knowledge of God, how unsearchable are His judgments and how unscrutable His ways. For who has known the mind of the Lord, or who has been His counselor, or who has given a gift to Him that He might be repaid? For from Him and through Him and to Him are all things. To Him be glory forever."
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Should eventually be a fair amount of sunshine across the state today. For the capital city, partly sunny in 84. In Omaha, partly sunny in 85. For the Tri-City, sunshine coming up today, that high near 81. In North Platte, mostly sunny, highs around 85. Sunshine in the Panhandle, could see a couple of showers or thunderstorms though, highs of 84. In Valentine, sunny today with that high to be near 82 degrees. That is the weather on MyBridge Radio.

0: It is Patrick Mayberry in a song that reminds us about the power of God to change lives. It's called Anybody Else here on MyBridge Radio, and right in front of him as the hour got going, we heard from Leland in a song called Where You Are. Glad you're spending some time with us. Hope this is going to be a wonderful Wednesday for you. You know the Horizon Music Festival is coming up in Gehring on Labor Day weekend. Bodie is going to be one of the artists there, and he joined Heath on the morning conversation yesterday here on MyBridge Radio. And during the morning, Bodie was sharing about how God has been at work in his life, including how he spiritually stays connected.
1: On a very practical level, I cling to this truth that the Lord promises us his wisdom when we ask for it, when we call upon his wisdom. And so for me, if I'm not tolerating sin in my life, I'm living the purest life I can. I am reading my Bible and spending time with Jesus every day, not because I have to, but because I want to. I can cling to the truth that I believe that the Lord's going to speak to me either inadvertently or advertently. And he's going to guide me through situations and give me wisdom even through my own fleshly brain or through just crazy prophetic whatever, that's a little more rare. But that's how I trust. As long as I'm tuned in and my antennas are pointed towards heaven and I'm not tolerating crud in my life, I like to believe that what I'm hearing in my head is probably more so a lot of it is guided by the Holy Spirit.

0: The song is called I See the Lord, and that is the Vertical Church Band this morning on MyBridge Radio, where we are helping to keep you connected to our creative God. 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
1: My friend Bobby served as a Marine in Vietnam and told me something about his experience there that really got my attention. He said his assignment was doing electrical work on airplanes, which is not necessarily a front lines assignment, but there was a war going on all around them. So when there was enemy activity, every soldier was trained to grab their weapon and be prepared to fight. Their bottom line assignment was summed up in four words: every Marine, a rifle. Well, I'm Ron Hutchcraft, and I want to have a word with you today about no spectators in this battle. Nobody is just support troops. Everybody's needed on the front lines. That's the strategy for the most important battle of all time, the battle for the souls of lost men and women that rages in every generation. God puts flesh and blood on that principle in a story in Numbers 32, beginning with verse 1, happens to be our word for today from the Word of God. Here's the story. God has delivered the Jews from slavery in Egypt, led them through the wilderness, and now has brought them to the banks of the Jordan River, the threshold of their promised land. And soon the battle for the land will begin. Now, even before entering, each of Israel's 12 tribes has been allotted a certain area of the land as their inheritance, and that's on the west side of the Jordan. On the east side of the Jordan, the Reubenites and Gadites, quote, who had very large herds and flocks, saw that the lands of Jazer and Gilead, that's the lands right there where they are, they're on the east side of the Jordan, were suitable for livestock. Okay, so those guys already have their land, you might say. They come to Moses with an idea, a dumb idea. They said the land they were on was, quote, suitable for livestock, and your servants have livestock. Let this land be given to your servants as our possession, and do not make us cross the Jordan. Moses' answer cuts like steel. Shall your countrymen go to war while you sit here? They said, how about we just settle down here and kind of skip the battle, root for you guys out there on the front lines. How's that sound? Moses basically says, no way, man. Every Marine a rifle. No watchers here. Only warriors. These folks got the message. They said, we would like to build pens here for our livestock and cities for our women and children. In other words, we'd like to stay here in our comfort zone, but we are ready to arm ourselves and go ahead. Every man armed for battle will cross over to fight before the Lord. Good choice. Now, about that battle for a lost and dying world, from God's perspective, no one can just watch this battle. Every child of God is supposed to be a warrior in it, including you. You can't just support others who are fighting for lives Jesus died to save. You've got to be fighting for some yourself. You can't delegate Christ's world-reaching Great Commission to some spiritual daredevils called missionaries or full-time Christian workers. This call is for all of us, wherever we live, whatever we do. You may say, well, I don't have the gift to tell others. If you belong to Jesus, you have the assignment. You have the orders. Remember, we are Christ's ambassadors. The truth is, you're somebody's best chance of ever going to heaven because you're the one with Jesus in your heart that is closest to that person at work or in your family, your neighborhood. If you don't tell them, chances are they'll never hear what Jesus did for them. And your silence will be, in essence, an eternal death sentence for them. You say, well, I can't possibly care about or support all the mission needs out there. That's right. But you know what you can do? You can say, God, go ahead and place a piece of your broken heart for this world in my heart. Help me care about some need you care about, and let me focus on that one. He'll do that. And you can begin to pray and give and help his soldiers who are fighting for those particular people. No watchers in the battle for lost hearts. Only warriors. Because everyone who belongs to him has a place on the front lines.
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0: Who You Say I Am. That is Hillsong Worship right here on MyBridge Radio. Well, as you have been hearing, Bodie is going to be here in Nebraska Labor Day weekend in Gehring as part of the Horizon Music Festival. And Bodie joined us on yesterday's conversation here on MyBridge Radio. And of course, remember, that conversation is now the latest episode of the Morning Conversation, the podcast. You can check that out anytime in the podcast section in the MyBridge Radio app. Well, during the conversation yesterday, Bodie shared that he serves as a worship pastor, and in this highlight, which really fits in with this Worship for Your Wednesday, he offers some thoughts about what worship is.
1: Worship is humility. It's full abandon, just full devotion to something else. What you think about the most is what you worship, and obviously there's nuance to that, but the heart of that is, man, whatever takes up the most of your mental capacity, the most of your focus, the most of your time is probably what you worship. So yeah, I think it's devotion. I think it's a humble surrender. Obviously, we equate it to music because we were created to worship, and for whatever reason, music moves our heart. So that's why that's kind of the most popular way of kind of, you parallel those pretty commonly. But yeah, worship in my life is just a surrender and a focus and a remembrance that apart from the Lord, I could do nothing. And so, man, I'm so desperate and so reliant on the creator of the universe to speak into my life daily. And I think that mindset as a whole is what worship is.

Papa from Exeter wants to wish Zayden Rosansky a happy 12th birthday. You were born on your great-grandmother's birthday, and she now celebrates in heaven. Love, Papa. Ephesians 1:16-17 says, I have not stopped thanking God for you. I pray for you constantly, asking God, the glorious Father of our Lord Jesus Christ, to give you spiritual wisdom and insight so that you might grow in your knowledge of God.

will provide. That is Passion right here on MyBridge Radio. Of course, songs like that you're going to be hearing all morning long here on MyBridge Radio, because today is Worship for Your Wednesday. So along with some really good praise and worship songs, Jill and Heath have some really good wisdom, really good insights that they're going to be sharing as well. And Worship for Your Wednesday officially gets underway in just about one half hour here on MyBridge Radio. In the meantime, though, praise and worship music continues. Here is Upper Room and Rest on Us.

That is Naomi Raine here on MyBridge Radio. The song is called Find My Peace. Glad that you're spending some time with us this morning on MyBridge Radio. Remember that news and weather is coming up.

0: Oh Lord, what an amazing variety of all you have created, while wisdom was there at your side. 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

0: Lynn and Kathy Gloystein of Henderson are celebrating 54 years of God's faithfulness. With grateful hearts, we thank the Lord for our 54 years of marriage, for our daughter and son, their spouses, and our 7 grandchildren. To God be the glory, great things He has done. Romans 11 says, "Oh, the depth of the riches and wisdom and knowledge of God, how unsearchable are His judgments and how unscrutable His ways. For who has known the mind of the Lord, or who has been His counselor, or who has given a gift to Him that He might be repaid? For from Him and through Him and to Him are all things. To Him be glory forever."
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2: Good morning. Thanks for joining us on MyBridge Radio. It's Wednesday, the 26th of August. Here are the headlines. Pets bring comfort and companionship to many people. With that in mind, Wallet Hub recently conducted a study of the most pet-friendly cities. Out of 100 metropolitan areas, Nebraska's 2 largest cities ranked high in pet friendliness, with Lincoln coming in at number 29 and Omaha at number 40. That report shows that there are more than 95 million homes in the U.S. with at least one pet. Singer and songwriter Dolly Parton passed away yesterday at the age of 80. Sharing frequently about her faith in Christ, Parton in recent years joined For King and Country on a version of God Only Knows, which she says was one of the best songs that she ever heard. She as well joined Zach Williams on the song There Was Jesus. Williams yesterday shared about the impact that Parton had and noted that she is finally home. Stephen Curtis Chapman and Ann Wilson also shared recollections of Dolly Parton yesterday. Hope and good news for today is found in Hebrews chapter 11, verse 1. Now faith is confidence in what we hope for and assurance about what we do not see. Again, that's Hebrews 11, 1. For the capital city, a dense fog advisory until 9, otherwise sunny today with that high near 86. In Omaha, some areas of fog, otherwise sunshine in 85. In the Tri-Cities, some patchy fog, then sunshine with highs near 84. In North Platte, chance of a few showers, otherwise sunshine today with that high near 85. In the Panhandle, sunshine, some showers and thunderstorms, highs of 84. In Valentine, mostly sunny today with that high to be near 85. Currently, it is 66 in Lincoln, 67 in Omaha, 68 in the Tri-Cities. It's 64 in North Platte, 62 in the Panhandle, 60 this morning in Valentine.

0: Well, Jill, it's a pretty special day around here today. It's your birthday.
1: It is my birthday. Thank you, Heath.
0: So, yeah, before we do anything else, I just want to thank God for you, for the gift you are to so many people, including me. Happy birthday.
1: Thank you. That's very special of you. I was thinking it was a special day because it's worship for your Wednesday.
0: Well, it is that too. And what a great way to celebrate.
1: Truly. And a good way to reflect even on the last year for me and anticipate what God has in store and even set up for the rest of us, the remainder of our week going, okay, no matter what the last for me year looked like, or maybe for us, the last week looked like, last couple of days, we have a lot to look forward to the remainder of the week.
0: Absolutely. Well, let's get started this morning just turning our hearts to Scripture and giving gratitude to God. Love Psalm it. 95 is a great call to worship. It says, come, let us sing to the Lord. Shout joyfully to the rock of our salvation.
1: Let us come to him with thanksgiving. Let us sing songs of praise to him.
0: For the Lord is a great God, a great King above all gods.
1: Come, let us worship and bow down. Let us kneel before the Lord, our Maker.

0: What if worship has less to do with what comes out of our mouth and more to do with what's taking up our heart?
1: The condition of our spirit. That's good.
0: Jill, yesterday on the morning conversation, we had Bodhi with us. Mm-hmm. He's going to be at the Horizon Music Festival over Labor Day weekend. And as we were talking, I noticed he kind of kept coming back to worship. He just kept using the word worship. And so I thought, I'm going to ask him, when you say worship, what do you mean? Like, how are you defining it?
2: Worship is humility. It's full abandoned, just full devotion to something else. What you think about the most is what you worship. And obviously there's nuance to that. But the heart of that is, man, whatever takes up the most of your mental capacity, the most of your focus, the most of your time is probably what you worship. So yeah, I think it's devotion. I think it's a humble surrender. Obviously, we equate it to music because we were created to worship. And for whatever reason, music moves our heart. So that's why that's kind of the most popular way of kind of, you parallel those pretty commonly. But yeah, worship in my life is just a surrender and a focus and a remembrance that apart from the Lord, I could do nothing. And so, man, I'm so desperate and so reliant on the creator of the universe to speak into my life daily. And I think that mindset as a whole is what worship is.
1: Honestly, Heath, when I hear Bodhi say that, there's a bit of a conviction when he says what you think about the most is what you worship. Mm-hmm. We're in that back to school like season. So for me, I feel like most of my thinking has been about that or about my kids. And that's a right thing. Don't
0: Absolutely.
1: Get me wrong.
0: Yeah.
1: But I appreciate that mild conviction of going, no, really, like, where are you focusing? Are you letting those thoughts steer you towards worry or maybe towards worship and understanding that God is in control of that transition for your family?
0: Yeah, we're going to continue to kind of unpack that throughout the morning. Some of those things that he said about what worship is. And I do love, like, here's a Christian music artist. He does music for his career, for his ministry, but he took worship beyond music. Like, what happens when the music stops? You know, what occupies my mind? Mm-hmm. What's got my attention today? You

0: For the capital city, a dense fog advisory until 9, otherwise sunny today with that high near 86. In Omaha, some areas of fog, otherwise sunshine in 85. In the Tri-City, some patchy fog, then sunshine with highs near 84. In North Platte, chance of a few showers, otherwise sunshine today with that high near 85. In the Panhandle, sunshine, some showers and thunderstorms, highs of 84. In Valentine, mostly sunny today with that high to be near 85. Currently, it is 66 in Lincoln, 67 in Omaha, 68 in the Tri-Cities. It's 64 in North Platte, 62 in the Panhandle, 60 this morning in Valentine.
1: God is always at work among us.
2: God moves through people. So while programs are not ministry, programs write systems and structures position people for ministry. The Momentum Operating System, created by Momentum, a ministry of MyBridge, helps establish that strong operational foundation. And Amy and the leadership group at Greater Omaha Youth for Christ has experienced the impact.
3: It really helps to provide direction. It also helps us to provide consistency. It's all systematized, so it just has helped us be more streamlined too.
2: With clarity and consistency in their day-to-day operations, Youth for Christ leadership can focus their energy on identifying and breaking through ceilings, those things that hold them back from the next level of growth.
3: What is this here? Oh, we've identified it's a ceiling. And then we have the tool to go back to that Stan has given us through the Momentum tools that, like, we can define what is a ceiling? How do we break through a ceiling?
2: And as Momentum helps them do so, they're unlocking ministry and personal growth, which continues to position their people for kingdom impact.
3: We're not just flying by the seat of our pants. We have good direction. We have good tools. It's helped bringing unity because we all are moving together and we're moving forward.
2: God is on the move through MyBridge Momentum, accelerating Nebraska ministries like Greater Omaha Youth for Christ as they identify and fulfill God's kingdom purposes for their ministry.
4: God is doing something right now.
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5: Papa from Exeter wants to wish Zayden Rosansky a happy 12th birthday. You were born on your great-grandmother's birthday, and she now celebrates in heaven. Love, Papa. Ephesians 1:16 through 17 says, I have not stopped thanking God for you. I pray for you constantly, asking God, the glorious Father of our Lord Jesus Christ, to give you spiritual wisdom and insight so that you might grow in your knowledge of God.

0: Well, already this morning, something has our attention. You know, we're already chewing on something. Could be the meeting happening later today, or the email that's in my inbox that I need to answer, mm-hmm. that thing that happened yesterday I can't quite let go of. It's Worship for Your Wednesday on MyBridge Radio. And so Jill Bodie is one of the artists that's coming to the Horizon Music Festival over Labor Day weekend, and he was our guest yesterday. And I had a chance to ask him about worship. And one thing he said kind of stuck with me when we talked about this a little bit already. He said, whatever you think about the most is what you worship. And the heart of that is whatever takes up most of your mental capacity, the most of your focus, most of your time, it's probably what you're worshiping.
1: Mm-hmm. Which is, like, I want to push back on that, to be honest, because I feel like the things I think about are right things.
0: Absolutely.
1: Like, it's about providing for my family or, you know, thinking about my kids and what they need from me. But it is the condition of your heart.
0: Yes.
1: And maybe, too, the key word there is focus. Mm-hmm. What you focus on is what you're worshiping. So it's okay to be thinking about these things, but where... Ultimately, at the end of the day, where do I camp out? Do I camp out on worry and fear when I think about those things? Or do I camp out on, I have a good God who has these things under control?
0: Yeah, I don't think it's supposed to mean that we should feel guilty if we've got things on our mind. We, you know, because we do. We've got responsibilities, people who need us. But I am reminded that the Bible says to set your mind on things above, not on things of this earth, because... Mm-hmm. You know, yeah, like you said, ultimately, where does my mind return?
1: Yes, there you go. Where do I, like, where does the thought stop?

0: about worship. He's a worship leader at his church. You know, he does worship music in some of his songs. And part of his answer about worship was, he said, I think it's humble surrender.
1: And I had to look up that word humble, hearing him say that, to go, okay, what do we mean by that? It says having a modest or low estimate of one's own importance, not being arrogant, being low in status. Okay, that fits. A humble surrender, meaning like, I know where I fall in the rank of importance here, that God is a lot bigger than I am. It also means like not being proud or arrogant. And maybe that plays into that, and I don't have to be the one to control things.
0: Exactly. Yeah, the word surrender was the part that hit me, but it is in all humility that I'm able to even open my hands, you know, and surrender and loosen my grip on the thing that, like, I'm trying to manage this. I'm trying to steer this ship. It means admitting that maybe my way isn't always the best way.
1: It's hard to even say, isn't it?

0: Lynn and Kathy Gloystein of Henderson are celebrating 54 years of God's faithfulness. With grateful hearts, we thank the Lord for our 54 years of marriage, for our daughter and son, their spouses, and our 7 grandchildren. To God be the glory, great things He has done. Romans 11 says, "Oh, the depth of the riches and wisdom and knowledge of God, how unsearchable are His judgments and how unscrutable His ways. For who has known the mind of the Lord, or who has been His counselor, or who has given a gift to Him that He might be repaid? For from Him and through Him and to Him are all things. To Him be glory forever."
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2: Good morning. Thanks for joining us on MyBridge Radio. It's Wednesday, the 26th of August. The forecast is coming up. Pets bring comfort and companionship for many people. With that in mind, Wallet Hub recently conducted a study of the most pet-friendly cities in the U.S. Out of 100 metropolitan areas, Nebraska's two largest cities ranked high in pet friendliness, with Lincoln coming in at number 29 and Omaha at number 40. The report shows that more than 95 million homes in the U.S. have at least one pet. Singer and songwriter Dolly Parton passed away yesterday at the age of 80. Sharing frequently about her faith in Christ, Parton in recent years joined for King and Country on a version of God Only Knows, which she says was one of the best songs she ever heard. She also joined Zach Williams on the song There Was Jesus. Williams yesterday shared about the impact that Parton had and noted that she is finally home. Stephen Curtis Chapman and Ann Wilson also shared recollections of Dolly Parton. Hope and good news for today is found in Hebrews chapter 11, verse 1. Now faith is confidence in what we hope for and assurance about what we do not see. Again, that's Hebrews chapter 11, verse 1. For the capital city, a dense fog advisory until 9, then sunshine, highs of 86. In Omaha, dense fog advisory until 9, otherwise mostly sunny and 85. In the Tri-City, some patchy fog is possible, then sunshine, highs of 84. In North Platte, chance of some showers, otherwise sunshine with that high near 85. In the Panhandle, mostly sunny, some showers and thunderstorms, highs to be near 84. In Valentine, sunshine, that high today near 85. Currently at 66 in Lincoln, 65 in Omaha, 67 in the Tri-Cities. It's 64 in North Platte, 60 in the Panhandle, 60 this morning in Valentine.

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0: You know, I think one of the easiest things to forget sometimes is how much we need God. Not because I'm trying to be independent from him. Most of us, I don't think, would say, I don't need God.
1: Mm-hmm.
0: But then we get up, we go to work, we solve problems, we make decisions, we take care of people. And before long, I've gone several hours acting like I've got this.
1: Mm-hmm. Yeah, Heath, I can so resonate with that. So often I find that, you know, I start my day or try to start my day with God in the morning. And often it's bringing my day to him, going, please guide me in these meetings coming up, mm-hmm. or this conversation I want to have with a kiddo. And then I realize in the afternoon, like, it would be good if I check back in.
0: Yeah.
1: And that's where I love that God is a father full of grace, mm-hmm. that he's not going, where you been?
0: Right.
1: Right. But also, I do find that I feel more connected to him, and my day seems to flow better when I keep inviting him into it.
0: Amen. You know, it's Worship for Your Wednesday on MyBridge Radio. And so throughout the morning, we've been actually unpacking something that our guest from yesterday, Bodie, who's coming to the Horizon Music Festival, something he said about worship. And part of his answer was that he needs to remember that apart from the Lord, he can do nothing. Mm-hmm. And it made me think about that word worship. It's worth-ship. You know, what are we giving our worth to? Mm-hmm. It's recognizing the worth of God. And I think part of recognizing his worth is recognizing who he is and who I am because of him.
1: Mm-hmm. That's good. And that's bringing to mind even the scripture, like where I am weak, he is strong. Mm-hmm. But what I also need to remember is where I am strong, he's stronger.
0: Amen.
1: That's often where like I get caught is not bringing the thing that I feel like I'm pretty decent at to him, because he could make it even stronger than what I can bring. So just having that, living in that space of need of him, and then out of that heart, I think that motivates us into worship.

0: Maybe the problem isn't that God is silent. What if maybe the problem is that life is just really, really noisy?
1: Loud?
0: Yeah. It's Worship for Your Wednesday on MyBridge Radio. Yesterday, our guest was an artist coming to Nebraska over Labor Day weekend to the Horizon Music Festival. Bodie serves as a worship leader at his church. And so I thought, hey, you lead people in worship. Let's talk about worship. Mm-hmm. And part of his answer about worship was about being desperate and reliant on the creator of the universe to speak into his life daily. And I thought, I love that idea. Yeah. That it's not just God help me when something goes wrong, but God, I need you to speak into my life. I need your wisdom.
1: It feels like there are two important pieces in there, daily,
0: mm-hmm.
1: and the creator of the universe.
0: Yes.
1: So if he's the creator of the universe, he created me. So he knows best how I'm wired, mm-hmm. what I'm going to hit today that maybe I need that extra dose yeah. of patience for, or like an extra ounce of like God's grace to accomplish or to push through. He knows me intimately as my creator. And he knows what the day holds. Mm-hmm. So it makes so much sense to go to him daily as my maker.
0: Yeah. And what I need to know is that he is speaking. And so just like when I miss everything my wife just told me about, it's because I'm allowing either the noise of the room or just the noise in my head to be too loud.
1: Sure.
0: I need to tune in and listen.

0: For the capital city, a dense fog advisory until 9, then sunshine, highs of 86. In Omaha, dense fog advisory until 9, otherwise mostly sunny and 85. In the Tri-City, some patchy fog is possible, then sunshine, highs of 84. In North Platte, chance of some showers, otherwise sunshine with that high near 85. In the Panhandle, mostly sunny, some showers and thunderstorms, highs to be near 84. In Valentine, sunshine, that high today near 85. Currently at 66 in Lincoln, 65 in Omaha, 67 in the Tri-Cities. It's 64 in North Platte, 60 in the Panhandle, 60 this morning in Valentine. 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
2: 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Look what I'm wearing. Look at me. Look at me. But you'll never catch it. But a Jesus-centered life finds contentment in the destination. 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
3: Papa from Exeter wants to wish Zayden Rosansky a happy 12th birthday. You were born on your great-grandmother's birthday, and she now celebrates in heaven. Love, Papa. Ephesians 1:16-17 says, I have not stopped thanking God for you. I pray for you constantly, asking God, the glorious Father of our Lord Jesus Christ, to give you spiritual wisdom and insight so that you might grow in your knowledge of God.

0: What if worship has less to do with what comes out of our mouth and more to do with what's taking up our heart?
1: The condition of our spirit. That's good.
0: Jill, yesterday on the morning conversation, we had Bodhi with us. Mm-hmm. He's going to be at the Horizon Music Festival over Labor Day weekend. And as we were talking, I noticed he kind of kept coming back to worship. He just kept using the word worship. And so I thought, I'm going to ask him, when you say worship, what do you mean? Like, how are you defining it?
2: Worship is humility. It's full abandon, just full devotion to something else. What you think about the most is what you worship. And obviously there's nuance to that. But the heart of that is, man, whatever takes up the most of your mental capacity, the most of your focus, the most of your time is probably what you worship. So yeah, I think it's devotion. I think it's a humble surrender. Obviously we equate it to music because we were created to worship. And for whatever reason, music moves our heart. So that's why that's kind of the most popular way of kind of, you parallel those pretty commonly. But yeah, worship in my life is just a surrender and a focus and a remembrance that apart from the Lord, I could do nothing. And so, man, I'm so desperate and so reliant on the creator of the universe to speak into my life daily. And I think that mindset as a whole is what worship is.
1: Honestly, Heath, when I hear Bodhi say that, there's a bit of a conviction mm-hmm. when he says what you think about the most is what you worship. Mm-hmm. We're in that back to school season. So for me, I feel like most of my thinking has been about that or about my kids. And that's a right thing. Don't
0: Absolutely.
1: Get me wrong.
0: Yeah.
1: But I appreciate that mild conviction of going, no, really, like, where are you focusing? Are you letting mm-hmm. those thoughts steer you towards worry or maybe towards worship and understanding that God is in control of that transition for your family?
0: Yeah, we're going to continue to kind of unpack that throughout the morning, some of those things that he said about what worship is. And I do love, like, here's a Christian music artist. He does music for his career, for mm-hmm. his ministry, but he took worship beyond music. Like, what happens when the music stops? You know, what occupies my mind? Mm-hmm. What's got my attention today?

0: Well, already this morning, something has our attention. You know, we're already chewing on something. Could be the meeting happening later today, or the email that's in my inbox that I need to answer, mm-hmm. that thing that happened yesterday I can't quite let go of. It's Worship for Your Wednesday on MyBridge Radio. And so Jill Bodie is one of the artists that's coming to the Horizon Music Festival over Labor Day weekend, and he was our guest yesterday. And I had a chance to ask him about worship. And one thing he said kind of stuck with me when we talked about this a little bit already. He said, whatever you think about the most is what you worship. And the heart of that is whatever takes up most of your mental capacity, the most of your focus, most of your time, is probably what you're worshiping.
1: Mm-hmm. Which is, like, I want to push back on that, to be honest.
0: Yeah.
1: Because I feel like the things I think about are mm-hmm. right things.
0: Absolutely.
1: Like, it's about providing for my family or, mm-hmm. you know, thinking about my kids and what they need from me. But it is the condition of your heart.
0: Yes.
1: And maybe too, the key word there is focus. Mm-hmm. What you focus on is what you're worshiping. So it's okay to be thinking about
0: sure.
1: these things, but where... ultimately, at the end of the day, where do I camp out? Do I camp out on worry and fear mm-hmm. when I think about those things? Or do I camp out on, I have a good God who has these things under control?
0: Yeah, I don't think it's supposed to mean that we should feel guilty if we've
1: right.
0: got things on our mind. We, you know, because we do. We've got responsibilities, people who need us. But I am reminded that the Bible says to set your mind on things above, not on things of this earth, because... Mm-hmm. You know, yeah, like you said, ultimately, where does my mind return?
1: Yes, there you go. Where do I, like, where does the thought stop?

0: Lynn and Kathy Gloystein of Henderson are celebrating 54 years of God's faithfulness. With grateful hearts, we thank the Lord for our 54 years of marriage, for our daughter and son, their spouses, and our 7 grandchildren. To God be the glory, great things He has done. Romans 11 says, "Oh, the depth of the riches and wisdom and knowledge of God! How unsearchable are His judgments and how unscrutable His ways! For who has known the mind of the Lord, or who has been His counselor, or who has given a gift to Him that He might be repaid? For from Him and through Him and to Him are all things. To Him be glory forever."
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2: Good morning. Thanks for joining us on MyBridge Radio. It is Wednesday, the 26th day of August. Here are the headlines. Pets bring comfort and companionship for many people. Wallet Hub recently conducted a study of the most pet-friendly cities. Out of 100 metropolitan areas, Nebraska's 2 largest cities ranked high in pet friendliness, with Lincoln coming in at number 29 and Omaha at number 40. That report shows that more than 95 million homes in the U.S. have a pet. Singer and songwriter Dolly Parton passed away yesterday at the age of 80. Sharing frequently about her faith in Christ, Parton in recent years joined For King and Country on a version of God Only Knows, which Parton says was one of the best songs she ever heard. She as well joined Zach Williams on the song There Was Jesus. Williams yesterday shared about the impact that Parton had and noted that she is finally home. Stephen Curtis Chapman and Ann Wilson shared recollections of Dolly Parton as well. Hope and good news for today is found in Hebrews chapter 11, verse 1. Now faith is confidence in what we hope for and assurance about what we do not see. Again, that's Hebrews 11, 1. For the capital city, a dense fog advisory until 9, then sunshine, highs of 86. In Omaha, dense fog advisory until 9, otherwise mostly sunny and 85. In the Tri-City, some patchy fog is possible, then sunshine, highs of 84. In North Platte, chance of some showers, otherwise sunshine with that high near 85. In the Panhandle, mostly sunny, some showers and thunderstorms, highs to be near 84. In Valentine, sunshine, that high today near 85. Currently at 66 in Lincoln, 65 in Omaha, 67 in the Tri-Cities. It's 64 in North Platte, 60 in the Panhandle, 60 this morning in Valentine.

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0: I like being in control. There. I said it. I like knowing the plan. I like knowing where we're going, especially when the decisions go the way I decided that they should go.
1: When they're following the plan you thought it should take.
0: Exactly.
1: The course it should take.
0: Yeah. It's Worship for Your Wednesday on MyBridge Radio. And this morning, Jill, we're kind of letting a comment from yesterday's morning conversation mm-hmm. with Bodhi kind of fuel our conversation today. And one of the things I asked him about is about worship. He's a worship leader at his church. You know, he does worship music in some of his songs. And part of his answer about worship was he said, I think it's humble surrender.
1: Hmm. And I had to look up that word humble, hearing him say that, to go, okay, what do we mean by that?
0: Hmm.
1: It says having a modest or low estimate of one's own importance, not being arrogant, being low in status. Okay, that fits. A humble surrender, meaning like, I know where I fall in the rank of importance here,
0: yeah.
1: that God is a lot bigger than I am. It also means like not being proud or arrogant. And maybe that plays into that, and I don't have to be the one to control
0: things.
1: Exactly.
0: Yeah, the word surrender was the part that hit me, but it is in all humility that I'm able to even open my hands, you
1: sure.
0: know, and surrender and loosen my grip on the thing that, like, I'm trying to manage this. I'm trying to steer this ship. It means admitting that maybe my way isn't always the best way.
1: It's hard to even say, isn't it?

0: You know, I think one of the easiest things to forget sometimes is how much we need God. Not because I'm trying to be independent from him. Most of us, I don't think, would say, I don't need God.
1: Mm-hmm.
0: But then we get up, we go to work, we solve problems, we make decisions, we take care of people. And before long, I've gone several hours acting like I've got this.
1: Mm-hmm. Yeah, Heath, I can so resonate with that. So often I find that, you know, I start my day or try to start my day with God in the morning. And often it's bringing my day to him, going, please guide me in these meetings coming up, mm-hmm. or this conversation I want to have with a kiddo. And then I realize in the afternoon, like, it would be good if I check back in.
0: Yeah.
1: And that's where I love that God is a father full of grace, mm-hmm. that he's not going, where you been?
0: Right.
1: Right. But also, I do find that I feel more connected to him, and my day seems to flow better when I keep inviting him into it.
0: Amen. Yeah, it's Worship for Your Wednesday on MyBridge Radio. And so throughout the morning, we've been actually unpacking something that our guest from yesterday, Bodie, who's coming to the Horizon Music Festival, something he said about worship. And part of his answer was that he needs to remember that apart from the Lord, he can do nothing. Mm-hmm. And it made me think about that word worship. It's worth-ship. You know, what are we giving our worth to? Mm-hmm. It's recognizing the worth of God. And I think part of recognizing his worth is recognizing who he is and who I am because of him.
1: Mm-hmm. That's good. And that's bringing to mind even the scripture, like where I am weak, he is strong. Mm-hmm. But what I also need to remember is where I am strong, he's stronger.
0: Amen.
1: That's often where like I get caught is not bringing the thing that I feel like I'm pretty decent at to him, because he could make it even stronger than what I can bring. So just having that, living in that space of need of him, and then out of that heart, I think that motivates us into worship.

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1: Author and speaker, Heather Thompson Day, founder of Cross Communication.
2: 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So let it go.
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0: Very glad that you can be with us for worship for your Wednesday this morning on MyBridge Radio. The final forecast for the capital city, dense fog advisory until 9, then sunshine coming up, highs of 86. In Omaha, dense fog advisory until 9, otherwise sunshine and 85. In the Tri-City, some patchy fog still possible, then sunshine with highs of 84. In North Platte, chance of a couple of showers yet, otherwise sunny and 85. In the Panhandle, mostly sunny, chance of some showers and thunderstorms today, highs of 84. In Valentine, sunshine, highs of 85.
1: Papa from Exeter wants to wish Zayden Rosansky a happy 12th birthday. You were born on your great-grandmother's birthday, and she now celebrates in heaven. Love, Papa. Ephesians 1:16 through 17 says, I have not stopped thanking God for you. I pray for you constantly, asking God, the glorious Father of our Lord Jesus Christ, to give you spiritual wisdom and insight so that you might grow in your knowledge of God.

0: Maybe the problem isn't that God is silent. What if maybe the problem is that life is just really, really noisy?
1: Loud?
0: Yeah. It's Worship for Your Wednesday on MyBridge Radio. Yesterday, our guest was an artist coming to Nebraska over Labor Day weekend to the Horizon Music Festival. Bodie serves as a worship leader at his church. And so I thought, hey, you lead people in worship. Let's talk about worship. Mm-hmm. And part of his answer about worship was about being desperate and reliant on the creator of the universe to speak into his life daily. And I thought, I love that idea. Yeah. That it's not just God help me when something goes wrong, but God, I need you to speak into my life. I need your wisdom.
1: It feels like there are two important pieces in there: daily,
0: mm-hmm,
1: and the creator of the universe.
0: Yes.
1: So if he's the creator of the universe, he created me. So he knows best how I'm wired, mm-hmm, what I'm going to hit today that maybe I need that extra dose, yeah, of patience for, or like an extra ounce of like God's grace to accomplish or to push through. He knows me intimately as my creator. And he knows what the day holds. Mm-hmm. So it makes so much sense to go to him daily as my maker.
0: Yeah. And what I need to know is that he is speaking. And so just like when I miss everything my wife just told me about, it's because I'm allowing either the noise of the room or just the noise in my head to be too loud.
1: Sure.
0: I need to tune in and listen.

0: Well, when I stop making life about me and I turn my attention back toward Jesus, that's worship. And Jill, that's really where we've gone this morning. Defining worship is humility, surrender, devotion, remembrance, dependence, all those things.
1: It's been so rich, Heath. And one thing, as we've unpacked that conversation with Bodhi, the artist, he also said worship is a focus. Mm-hmm. And I want, and that's my encouragement. That's one of the nuggets I'm leaving with this morning, going, what does it look like to let worship be my focus today?
0: I love that. Yeah, it's worship for your Wednesday and MyBridge Radio. So yeah, where's my focus? What has my attention? Mm-hmm. You know, have I made room to hear from him today? Am I focusing on him? And let that be my worship. So, hey, by the way, happy birthday again.
1: Thank you. Hope
0: you have a great day. I'm glad we got to spend part of your birthday this morning doing this. And we're going to hand it off to Gordon. He's on his way with some great music to carry us into the middle of our day.

0: Lynn and Kathy Gloystein of Henderson are celebrating 54 years of God's faithfulness. With grateful hearts, we thank the Lord for our 54 years of marriage, for our daughter and son, their spouses, and our 7 grandchildren. To God be the glory, great things He has done. Romans 11 says, "Oh, the depth of the riches and wisdom and knowledge of God, how unsearchable are His judgments and how unscrutable His ways. For who has known the mind of the Lord, or who has been His counselor, or who has given a gift to Him that He might be repaid? For from Him and through Him and to Him are all things. To Him be glory forever."
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That is Brandon Lake this Wednesday morning on MyBridge Radio, the author. Really glad to have your company today. Right now, it's House Fires, and I thank God.

reminding us of Jesus' victory over death and the grave. That's Shane and Shane right here on MyBridge Radio. You've already won. Thanks so much for your company on this Wednesday morning. Right now, back into music with John Reddick, his new one called Holding On. Praise God.

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Right now, a song to help us focus on faith. Here's Colton Dixon and Build a Boat.

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1: Papa from Exeter wants to wish Zayden Rosansky a happy 12th birthday. You were born on your great-grandmother's birthday, and she now celebrates in heaven. Love, Papa. Ephesians 1:16 through 17 says, I have not stopped thanking God for you. I pray for you constantly, asking God, the glorious Father of our Lord Jesus Christ, to give you spiritual wisdom and insight so that you might grow in your knowledge of God.

0: You can almost hear it, can't you? Backpack zipping shut, shoes thumping down the hallway, cereal bowls clinking on the table, and that smell of toast. Maybe coffee. Hopefully some coffee. Well, hi, this is Emily from MyBridge Radio, and I have spent weeks preparing our kids for school. That means new pencils, new shoes, and new routines. But somewhere in the rush, I wonder, who is preparing our hearts? I've learned something about myself. If I don't let Jesus have the first word in my day, the world usually does. So I started a simple rhythm. Before anyone else is awake, while I'm making breakfast, I tap play on the MyBridge Radio app. And I have a dear friend who simply says, Alexa, play MyBridge Radio. And she does that through her smart speaker. So different routines, the same desire. Before backpacks are zipped and everyone heads out the door, God's truth is already filling our homes. And I know that this school year will come with busy mornings and unexpected moments. 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

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That's David Leonard on MyBridge Radio, where we are helping to keep you connected to our creative God. 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

0: All the heavens and everything on earth belong to you, for you are the creator of all that is seen and unseen.
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Jesus over everything. Stay tuned. Emily is with you next, and I do hope that you have a wonderful Wednesday.

0: Lynn and Kathy Gloystein of Henderson are celebrating 54 years of God's faithfulness. With grateful hearts, we thank the Lord for our 54 years of marriage, for our daughter and son, their spouses, and our 7 grandchildren. To God be the glory, great things He has done. Romans 11 says, "Oh, the depth of the riches and wisdom and knowledge of God! How unsearchable are His judgments and how unscrutable His ways! For who has known the mind of the Lord, or who has been His counselor, or who has given a gift to Him that He might be repaid? For from Him and through Him and to Him are all things. To Him be glory forever."
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Good morning, MyBridge Radio. What encouraging music already to start our time off. That's Poets and Prophets with Make Room. I'm Emily, your host, and I have some encouraging music to share with you today. Even some newer music this hour from Blessing Offer and Chris Tomlin. So two new songs just this hour together. Well, it's Wednesday, which for us, it's the second week of youth. So today I'm praying for all those kiddos heading to youth group and those headed to any sports practices or even games today. My prayer for you is what Susie Larson has blessed us with earlier this week, where she reminds us to reset our perspective. God has peace for you today. He has joy for you, and he has provision for you in this place. Thank you for choosing MyBridge Radio today. Here's Rhett Walker with Man on the Middle Cross. I heard.

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1: Colleen in Aurora was driving to work one day, listening to MyBridge Radio, when she heard them share about Moms in Prayer, a ministry that equips moms all over Nebraska to cover their kids and their local schools in prayer.
2: I'm like, that is what I need right now, because the lack of ability to know exactly everything about their lives as they get older, you're just like, I just need to cover them in prayer for their safety and their friendships and their relationships and all that. And I found Moms in Prayer locally.
1: As Colleen began attending Moms in Prayer, she loved how every meeting started by focusing on who God is before praying for the kids.
2: You talk about who God is that grounds you, and then you're just like, okay, because this is who you are, God, I trust you with my kids. And then you're just giving them over to God, and you leave with such a sense of peace about His power in their lives. We don't have control, but He does, and that's the beauty of it.
1: Even as a mom of five, Colleen prioritizes Moms in Prayer because making time to pray has given her a greater sense of peace.
2: I changed my work schedule and I was like, yes, this is what I need to be doing. No matter what, no matter how crazy life is, no matter how crazy my schedule is, I'm just going to show up. I've never regretted walking in and sitting down and taking the time to pray.
1: God is on the move through Moms in Prayer. With the launch of a new school year, it's not too late to find a partner and cover a school. Moms in Prayer provides the fuel. Learn more at mybridgeradio.net. God is doing
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praise the Lord from Micah Tyler this morning. And I am praising the Lord because he has brought Nebraska together. From all over, people are tuning in and listening in to Hopefield Music. So thank you to Rising City, Shelby, and Stapleton for bringing Nebraska together. Here's Cece Winings with Worthy of It All Now.

That's The Power from Hillsong United. And coming up soon is actually Josiah Queen reminding us that you can't steal my joy. Now, I love putting those two songs together because Monday morning can sometimes feel like the exact opposite of that, can't it? The week is already coming at you. The schedule, the emails, the appointments, the things you didn't get done last week are still waiting for you this week. And I think sometimes I need to be intentional about what I'm allowing to speak into me before everything gets loud, right? And that's exactly why MyBridge Radio created something called the Kingdom Connection Newsletter. It's our weekly newsletter designed to help you start your week strong with encouragement, inspiration, and important things happening here at MyBridge Radio. And it's just a little reminder in your inbox that says, hey, before you get swept up in everything this week, remember what is true. So you can sign up for this by headed to mybridgeradio.net and fill out your name and email, and we'll send you some encouragement your way every Monday. In the

Papa from Exeter wants to wish Zayden Rosansky a happy 12th birthday. You were born on your great-grandmother's birthday, and she now celebrates in heaven. Love, Papa. Ephesians 1:16 through 17 says, I have not stopped thanking God for you. I pray for you constantly, asking God, the glorious Father of our Lord Jesus Christ, to give you spiritual wisdom and insight so that you might grow in your knowledge of God.

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1: Forgiveness does not mean that the offense is now okay or that you're saying it's okay what happened. 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Sometimes, depending on the situation, you won't. Forgiveness means that you are choosing not to hold on to a feeling or a desire to harm the one who has harmed you. 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
2: Sometimes I feel

I just love getting to introduce new music to you here on MyBridge Radio. And there was one just now, Blessing Offer with his song Lift Me Up. And here's something you may not know about him. He's actually blind. And somehow knowing that makes me want to go back and listen to that song again. Not because blindness defines him, but because it gives you another glimpse into the story behind the voice that you're hearing. And we have more new music coming up your way here in about 5 minutes. It's from Chris Tomlin. It's called Doesn't He Deserve It All? I know.

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2: I enjoy, you know, listening to the sermons. It's nice to have that little bit extra special connection on Sunday morning. Keeping you

My Bridge Radio. I think I've shared this before, but I can get anxious sometimes. And there have been many years I have felt so ashamed of that. But I have just learned over the years that I don't have to pile guilt on top of more anxiety, right? Because sometimes when you feel anxious, you start to feel guilty that you're anxious. Like, I should have more faith than this. But truly, anxiety doesn't mean that you don't love Jesus. It just means you're human. Someone told me that. Yeah, you're human, Emily. It's okay. And you know, sometimes underneath all that worry, there's something that I'm really trying to control. Maybe it's what somebody thinks of me, or how a situation turned out, or whether everything is going to be okay. And I read a story about a pastor who experienced a really painful disappointment, something he'd pour a lot of time and hope into, and it did not happen. And then he found himself replaying those conversations over and over and over again in his mind. And I know that feeling, and I wonder if you know that feeling too, when the conversation is over, but it just keeps happening in your head. But he finally brought it to God. And instead of trying to figure out how to control the situation, he started praying this simple prayer: Lord, your will, your way, your time. And he just prayed it over and over and over again. And I love that, because sometimes peace doesn't come because the situation changes. Sometimes peace comes when we stop carrying something God never asked us to carry in the first place. And so thank you for tuning into MyBridge Radio today as we give it to him. Lord, your will, your way, your time. Here's Elevation Worship now with O Come to the Altar.

0: 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For from him and through him and to him are all things. To him be glory forever.
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Lynn and Kathy Gloystein of Henderson are celebrating 54 years of God's faithfulness. With grateful hearts, we thank the Lord for our 54 years of marriage, for our daughter and son, their spouses, and our 7 grandchildren. To God be the glory, great things He has done. Romans 11 says, "Oh, the depth of the riches and wisdom and knowledge of God, how

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2: 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But man, even more so, I'd say, he's with us in the whisper of his spirit every day. It's important that we don't just focus on the miracles, but we focus on just the consistent Father that he is.
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The Lord is with me from Red Rocks Worship. I'm Emily, your host, and I just love that reminder in that song because there are places around the world where following Jesus is not easy, where sharing the gospel can come with real risk. And that's one of the reasons why I'm so thankful for ministries like Activate Global. They come alongside leaders in other countries and equip them to run businesses, create opportunities, and then use those relationships right in their own communities to share the hope of Jesus. They're reaching people who may have never heard the gospel before. And I keep thinking about that line from that song, "The Lord is with me." Even when the road is hard, even when there's opposition, even when you don't exactly know what's ahead, that's the confidence that these leaders get to carry with them. And we get to carry that too. So if you would like to learn more about the ministry Activate Global, you can learn about them at mybridgeradio.net. I'm Emily, your host, and I just want to say thank you for choosing MyBridge Radio this hour. Lord.

This is Austin Edwards on MyBridge Radio, keeping you connected. My wife and I were downtown on a date recently, and as we were walking to the restaurant, we got stopped at the crosswalk. So she pushed the button to send the signal that we wanted to cross. And after about 5 seconds, I pressed the button again, and after a couple more seconds, I just kept pressing the button. And my wife laughs and says, "Austin, you know pushing the button over and over doesn't make the light turn any faster." Do you ever feel that way about prayer? You've prayed for something and it didn't happen. The healing didn't come, the offer wasn't accepted. And so you pray again and you wait and then you pray again. And all of a sudden you start to wonder, are my prayers doing anything? Is this just like pressing the button again and again at the crosswalk that won't actually make a difference? In Luke chapter 18, Jesus tells the story of a widow coming to a judge and asking for justice. But she didn't get it the first time, and so she kept asking. And eventually the judge gives in and answers her request. And in verse 1, Jesus explains why he told this parable. It's so that they ought always to pray and not lose heart. So maybe you found yourself at the proverbial crosswalk. You keep pressing the button, keep praying, and nothing's changing. And so you start to wonder if God is going to answer. And if that's you, Jesus wants you to keep pressing that button. It makes a difference. Don't lose heart. Keep praying. The God of the universe has bent his knee and opened his ear to hear every single prayer you've ever prayed, and he's inviting you to keep praying. MyBridge Radio, helping to keep you connected to the God who answers consistent prayers.

stars with the mighty name of Jesus. I'm Emily, and this is My Bridge Radio. And if you're tuning in for the first time today, I want to say welcome. We play hope-filled music that connects you to the heart of God. Here's Leanna Crawford with Thank God Now.

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I had one of those little moments today where you just smile and think, okay, God, I see what you did there. I'm Emily, your host here on MyBridge Radio, and I was reading a devotional this morning, and the title was, It's Beautiful. And the verse underneath it was Mark 14:6. Leave her alone, Jesus said. Why are you bothering her? She has done a beautiful thing to me. And I smiled because that's actually the verse my kids and I learned in school today. So I went back and read the story. Jesus is in Bethany, and Mary brings him this alabaster jar of very expensive perfume. And when I say expensive, we're talking about something that would have been worth about a year's wages back then. So she breaks it and opens it and pours it over Jesus's feet and then wipes her hair with it. And people around her don't understand it. They are actually really bothered by it. They're basically thinking, why would you waste something that's so valuable? But Jesus says, she has done a beautiful thing to me. And I love that because Jesus wasn't looking at the price tag. He was looking at her heart. She gave Jesus something precious because she loved him. And it makes me wonder, what am I giving Jesus? Maybe you're asking yourself that too, because sometimes I think what I have to offer isn't very impressive. It could be my time or my talent or just simply showing up every day and loving the people that God put right in front of you. And you know what? A lot of people don't notice it. And maybe somebody even thinks you're wasting your time. But what if Jesus sees something completely different? What if he looks at that ordinary thing that you're offering him and says, that's beautiful.

Papa from Exeter wants to wish Zayden Rosansky a happy 12th birthday. You were born on your great-grandmother's birthday, and she now celebrates in heaven. Love, Papa. Ephesians 1:16 through 17 says, I have not stopped thanking God for you. I pray for you constantly, asking God, the glorious Father of our Lord Jesus Christ, to give you spiritual wisdom and insight so that you might grow in your knowledge of God.

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1: Make Heaven Crowded here on MyBridge Radio, which is new music to our ears. And I have actually got more new music coming our way. It's from Matthew West, Back to Jesus. It's coming up right after Danny Gokey with Haven't Seen It Yet on MyBridge Radio.

0: God, the Lord, created the heavens and stretched them out. He created the earth and everything in it. He gives breath to everyone, life to everyone who walks the earth.
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You know, a friend shared with me recently about her dad that I've been thinking about. Her dad had told her that when she and her sisters were little, he felt like he was gone a lot. And she said, you know, I don't really remember that. He did work full time, and every once in a while he was gone to direct choir practice at church or travel even with a men's quartet. But when she thought about the moments that mattered, he was there. And she told me one in particular about when she was 8 years old and she had a tiny part in an afternoon school play and all the moms were there, but there was only one dad and it was hers. And she remembers that. I just love that because sometimes I think that our kids need me to be at everything, but we just simply can't. We can't possibly show up for every moment. But what children remember is knowing is I'm important. So she told her dad that she felt like he did a good job letting her know that she was important and that he loved them. And that's such a beautiful picture of what a godly father can do, right? Because sometimes earthly dads aren't perfect. Sometimes they disappoint us. Sometimes they aren't there in the ways we need them to be. But scripture tells us in Psalms 103 that our heavenly father is compassionate and gracious. He's slow to anger and abounding in love. He doesn't just love us when we get it right. He doesn't disappear when we mess up. He keeps showing up. And maybe that's something you needed to hear today, whether your relationship with your earthly father is beautiful, complicated, or painful. Your heavenly father is not like us. And that's why I love that last new song from Matthew West, Back to Jesus, because it's a beautiful reminder that no matter how far you've wandered, no matter how many mistakes you've made, you haven't gone too far for grace.

0: 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For who has known the mind of the Lord, or who has been his counselor, or who has given a gift to him that he might be repaid? For from him and through him and to him are all things. To him be glory forever.
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Lynn and Kathy Gloystein of Henderson are celebrating 54 years of God's faithfulness. With grateful hearts, we thank the Lord for our 54 years of marriage, for our daughter and son, their spouses, and our 7 grandchildren. To God be the glory, great things He has done. Romans 11 says, "Oh, the depth of the riches and wisdom and knowledge of God."

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This is My Bridge Radio, and that was Forrest Frank with his song, OK. I'm Emily, your host this hour, and we have some amazing music coming up from All Sons and Daughters and Jamie McDonald here this hour, too, with Left It in the River. And Jamie McDonald is actually coming to Nebraska. So if you head over to mybridgeradio.net, click on Community and then Concerts, you will see that Jamie McDonald is joining Phil Wickham on August 30th, which is just around the corner. So if you can find some room in your calendar to make it to Grand Island to see Phil Wickham and Jamie McDonald in person, I highly recommend it. I was just at a women's event where we were talking about the power of connection. And there was a study done that many scientists were trying to figure out what vitamins people can take to help them feel like they aren't alone. And it's been an 85 or 86 year old study. And what they came down to was, you know what? God was right in the first place. Man should not do life alone. We're meant to do community together. And this would be a really fun opportunity to connect with friends and to connect with music that's encouraging to our hearts. You

0: God is always at work among us.
1: God moves through people. So while programs are not ministry, programs, right systems, and structures position people for ministry. The Momentum Operating System, created by Momentum, a ministry of MyBridge, helps establish that strong operational foundation. And Amy and the leadership group at Greater Omaha Youth for Christ has experienced the impact.
2: It really helps to provide direction. It also helps us to provide consistency. It's all systematized, so it just has helped us be more streamlined too.
1: With clarity and consistency in their day-to-day operations, Youth for Christ leadership can focus their energy on identifying and breaking through ceilings, those things that hold them back from the next level of growth.
2: What is this here? Oh, we've identified it. It's a ceiling. And then we have the tool to go back to that Stan has given us through the Momentum tools that, like, we can define what is a ceiling? How do we break through a ceiling?
1: And as Momentum helps them do so, they're unlocking ministry and personal growth, which continues to position their people for kingdom impact.
2: We're not just flying by the seat of our pants. We have good direction. We have good tools. It's helped bringing unity because we all are moving together and we're moving forward.
1: God is on the move through MyBridge Momentum, accelerating Nebraska ministries like Greater Omaha Youth for Christ as they identify and fulfill God's kingdom purposes for their ministry.
3: God is doing something right now.
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I'm Emily here helping keep you connected to our creative God. Scripture reminds us actually in Psalms that he made us and we are his and we are his people, the sheep of his pasture. 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

Ivers Radio. That was Jeremy Camp with Enough. You know, I heard a story recently about a young man who was lying in the ICU after a delicate procedure to repair parts of his brain. And he'd been through a lot. And when he finally opened his eyes, he looked up at his fiance, who had barely left his side. And he said something that really stuck with me. Every time I look up, you're there. Now, isn't that beautiful? It made me think about God, actually, because what if we live that same kind of awareness of him? Every time we look up, he's there. When we're scared, when we're celebrating, when we don't know what's going to happen next, when we're sitting alone in the car with 100 thoughts running through our minds. I'm Emily, your host here. And, you know, I was reading through Deuteronomy, and 31 says, "Be strong and courageous. Do not be afraid, for the Lord your God goes with you. He will never leave you nor forsake you." And then Psalms 139 says, "You know when I sit and when I rise, if I go up to the heavens, you are there." I just love those scriptures. You know, God isn't asking us to manufacture courage. He's reminding us of his presence. So the question is, will I notice that he is? Because every time I look up, he is there.

James Ebaugh from Ashland is celebrating the birthdays of his two grandsons, Cameron, who turned 15 on August 20th, and Chase, who will be 20 on August 31st. I am thankful for my daughter Brittany's perseverance in dealing with the blessings and challenges of raising two autistic sons. Isaiah 41:10 says, "Don't be afraid, for I am with you. Don't be discouraged, for I am your God. I will strengthen you and help you. I will hold you up with my victorious right hand." Happy birthday, Cameron and Chase.

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1: A me-centered life keeps spending more and more and more to make me happy. You can never catch it. 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Look what I did. Look what I ate. Look what I'm wearing. Look at me. Look at me. But you'll never catch it. But a Jesus-centered life finds contentment in the destination. Instead of burning up all of your energy, endlessly chasing your next me-centered high. 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

0: Evergreen is a song from Ren Collective that we just heard together right here on MyBridge Radio. I'm Emily, and Steph Slater's coming up next with Won't Start Now, and then some for King & Country with a new song, What If I Told You?
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0: On the night you fall in all the pieces, you can bring your lonely heart to Jesus. 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
1: That was for King and Country with What If I Told You here on MyBridge Radio. And I actually love that question and that song, because sometimes we have no idea what someone else is carrying. We have no idea what the person in the next car has going on, the mom standing in the school pickup line, or the coworker who seems completely fine. We just don't know their story, right? But somebody on our prayer wall has already told us. MyBridge Radio listeners have shared, this is what I'm carrying. Would you pray? And I think that's a pretty great invitation, because you don't have to know their name. You don't have to have the right words. You don't even have to know the situation or how it's going to turn out. We just want to stop for a moment and pray. You know, Jesus, you know this person. You know what they need. Would you meet them here? And maybe that's why I love the prayer wall, because it's a place where we get to step into someone else's story for just a moment and carry it to God. So today, maybe when we visit the prayer wall, we could lift up somebody else in prayer and also put your own prayer request on there too, so that we can be lifting you up in prayer as well. So check it out at MyBridgeRadio.net.

0: Lynn and Kathy Gloystein of Henderson are celebrating 54 years of God's faithfulness. With grateful hearts, we thank the Lord for our 54 years of marriage, for our daughter and son, their spouses, and our 7 grandchildren. To God be the glory, great things He has done. Romans 11 says, "Oh, the depth of the riches and wisdom and knowledge of God! How unsearchable are His judgments and how unscrutable His ways! For who has known the mind of the Lord, or who has been His counselor, or who has given a gift to Him that He might be repaid? For from Him and through Him and to Him are all things. To Him be glory forever."
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0: MyBridge Radio. That was Patrick Mayberry with Anybody Else. I'm Emily, your host, and we are in our final hour together. Cindy's going to hop on here next hour, but before she does, I want to spend this time with you scooting up close to the music that's going to connect us to the heart of God. Like this next one from Brandon Lake, That's Who I Praise.
1: I want to dance like David. I want a faith like Paul. I want to sing like Silas, tearing down the prison walls. I want to face that fire.

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1: Thank you to Minden and Sydney and the town of Malcolm for bringing Nebraska together today. I was listening to a friend as we were just visiting at a women's event, and she was sharing that she actually heard MyBridge Radio as she was traveling through Lincoln, then to Grand Island, and then back home in O'Neill. And she was just so grateful that she was able to keep MyBridge Radio on while she was traveling through all those towns. So thank you for tuning in today. It means so much to us. Here's John Reddick now with Holding On.

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1: That was a song from Influence Music called Honest. I'm Emily, your host here on MyBridge Radio, and it's Wednesday. And this morning, we got to hear from Heath and Jill as they encouraged us with praise and worship music. And I was actually thinking about how much I love that same feeling that we have on Sunday morning. So you could be walking out of church, maybe the kids are already buckled in, and there's just a little leftover conversation happening in the car, but then you can turn on Sunday worship music here on MyBridge Radio, and instead of immediately moving on to the next thing, you get to stay there for a little while. Maybe keep singing, keep your heart focused, or keep letting those little words remind you of what is true, because God's word doesn't change when Sunday is over. So whether you're listening this afternoon on a Wednesday or you're headed home from church on Sunday, we get to let worship be something that follows us into the rest of the week. So the message doesn't have to end when the service does. Sometimes we just need a song to help keep our hearts there. These

James Ebaugh from Ashland is celebrating the birthdays of his two grandsons, Cameron, who turned 15 on August 20th, and Chase, who will be 20 on August 31st. I am thankful for my daughter Brittany's perseverance in dealing with the blessings and challenges of raising two autistic sons. Isaiah 41:10 says, "Don't be afraid, for I am with you. Don't be discouraged, for I am your God. I will strengthen you and help you. I will hold you up with my victorious right hand." Happy birthday, Cameron and Chase.

0: You can almost hear it, can't you? Backpack zipping shut, shoes thumping down the hallway, cereal bowls clinking on the table, and that smell of toast. Maybe coffee. Hopefully some coffee. Well, hi, this is Emily from MyBridge Radio, and I have spent weeks preparing our kids for school. That means new pencils, new shoes, and new routines. But somewhere in the rush, I wonder, who is preparing our hearts? I've learned something about myself. If I don't let Jesus have the first word in my day, the world usually does. So I started a simple rhythm. Before anyone else is awake, while I'm making breakfast, I tap play on the MyBridge Radio app. And I have a dear friend who simply says, Alexa, play MyBridge Radio. And she does that through her smart speaker. So different routines, the same desire. Before backpacks are zipped and everyone heads out the door, God's truth is already filling our homes. And I know that this school year will come with busy mornings and unexpected moments. 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

You gonna lift me up. That was some new music for our time together from Maverick City Music, Lift Me Up. I'm Emily, and I'm about to wrap up our time together. But before I go, I want to share one more new song. It's coming your way right after Torrin Wells with Take It All Back. It's from Elevation Rhythm and Josiah Queen. It's called Amazing. Fears

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1: That was brand new music from Elevation Rhythm and Josiah Queen with Amazing. And that feels like a pretty good song to send us into the rest of the day, doesn't it? I'm going to wrap up my time with you here in just a minute. And Cindy will be joining you next with more music and encouragement here on MyBridge Radio. And hey, you know what? Tomorrow morning, Jill and Heath will be talking with Brad from Scott's Bluff. And he's going to be sharing how God has been at work through Horizon Serve. And I cannot wait to tune into that conversation tomorrow. So thank you for spending part of your day with me today. I'll catch up with you next week, and I look forward for the little places where God is at work in our lives.

0: Lynn and Kathy Gloystein of Henderson are celebrating 54 years of God's faithfulness. With grateful hearts, we thank the Lord for our 54 years of marriage, for our daughter and son, their spouses, and our 7 grandchildren. To God be the glory, great things He has done. Romans 11 says, "Oh, the depth of the riches and wisdom and knowledge of God, how unsearchable are His judgments and how unscrutable His ways. For who has known the mind of the Lord, or who has been His counselor, or who has given a gift to Him that He might be repaid? For from Him and through Him and to Him are all things. To Him be glory forever."
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It's so good to join you in your workday. Such a feelable impact made as we pour on the music, pointing to the hope of the gospel. That's what changes lives. Brandon Lake right there with the author. And you know what changed my day was going through the drive-thru just to grab one of my favorite coffees. You know, I'd kind of had a day, and so I thought, I'm going to treat myself. Well, all of a sudden, I get to the window, and somebody in the car ahead of me had paid for my coffee. And in fact, I remember looking at the license plate, noting that they're not local. So it's not like they knew me, but the fact that they would do something so creative and kind, you know, that changed my day. And in fact, that kind of kindness points me to God, who gave the ultimate gift of his son, Jesus, so that I could have life, that things could change and be different because of him. So grateful you're here. Let's worship our creative God together. I'm your host, Cindy, and this is MyBridge Radio. I'm losing.

0: could use a little church right now.
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2: Colleen in Aurora was driving to work one day listening to MyBridge Radio when she heard them share about Moms in Prayer, a ministry that equips moms all over Nebraska to cover their kids and their local schools in prayer.
3: I'm like, that is what I need right now, because the lack of ability to know exactly everything about their lives as they get older, you're just like, I just need to cover them in prayer for their safety and their friendships and their relationships and all that. And I found Moms in Prayer locally.
2: As Colleen began attending Moms in Prayer, she loved how every meeting started by focusing on who God is before praying for the kids.
3: You talk about who God is that grounds you, and then you're just like, okay, because this is who you are, God, I trust you with my kids. And then you're just giving them over to God, and you leave with such a sense of peace about His power in their lives. We don't have control, but He does, and that's the beauty of it.
2: Even as a mom of five, Colleen prioritizes Moms in Prayer because making time to pray has given her a greater sense of peace.
3: I changed my work schedule and I was like, yes, this is what I need to be doing. No matter what, no matter how crazy life is, no matter how crazy my schedule is, I'm just going to show up. I've never regretted walking in and sitting down and taking the time to pray.
2: God is on the move through Moms in Prayer. With the launch of a new school year, it's not too late to find a partner and cover a school. Moms in Prayer provides the fuel. Learn more at mybridgeradio.net.
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I've slept in the same room for just about 30 years. And somewhere along the way, I realized these streetlights, they're bright. And it was really interrupting my sleep. And so finally, I said, I got to get some of these blackout curtains because sleep in the dark, yeah, that's a gift. But here's what caught me. When the light started to sneak back in, because those curtains were just a little off-centered, that light interrupted me just like that. It woke me up. I've noticed spiritually, it can be the same way. In my sin, it loves the dark. When the light of God's word is shining into my heart, it brings conviction. That's God moving. And so many times in my life, I can see where I was scampering back to get to darkness. But that light just didn't expose. It led me towards home with a response that is called repentance. That's turning from my way of doing things to trusting in Jesus as the way, truth, and life. There was a tool called Step Up to Life, and it's a visual tool for me. I love that. It's 5 steps. To show me where my heart was in relationship with God. And it was a way for me to know how to do a spiritual U-turn, to turn to Jesus in full trust and faith and receive a free gift, the free gift of salvation that is His alone to give. We could explore this together with a visit to our MyBridge Radio website.

James Ebaugh from Ashland is celebrating the birthdays of his two grandsons, Cameron, who turned 15 on August 20th, and Chase, who will be 20 on August 31st. I am thankful for my daughter Brittany's perseverance in dealing with the blessings and challenges of raising two autistic sons. Isaiah 41:10 says, "Don't be afraid, for I am with you. Don't be discouraged, for I am your God. I will strengthen you and help you. I will hold you up with my victorious right hand." Happy birthday, Cameron and Chase.

You make choice after choice all day long. And so from the heart, we want to say thank you. Thank you for making MyBridge Radio your choice today. Cindy here, keeping you company. Just enjoyed Bay Turner's Redeemer song. Tell you what's coming up in just a couple of minutes. It's Danny Gokey's Jesus Over Everything. But could we take a minute, even right now, and count the blessings? Leading us in song, here is Seth Sleater. It's like you.

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1: Every morning I can worship and listen, and I hear songs about hope and God being there for me through my fear. Helps me be at peace when I'm driving.

I hope I'm not the only one to air my laundry here, you know, and you might say, no, never had that happen. And why, it'd be okay. But there is something comforting to know it's not just me. My Bridge Radio, Jesus Over Everything. That is new from Danny Gokey. And I think this song pointed out something that happened recently where I was distracted. I wanted to wash a new shirt before wearing it out. I didn't realize how off task I had gotten and forgot all about it. And there it had laid wet in the washer for at least a day plus, I'm guessing. And yet I was in another rush mode, quickly tossed it into the dryer. And after so many minutes, I slipped it over my head. I ran out the door to get to my meeting. And there I sat in the conference setting. And suddenly, I'm aware of something off, like a smell. I'm thinking, that's like a basement or something. And I'm wondering if anyone else caught a whiff of that. And I wonder, is it somebody else in the room? And then sheepishly and discreetly, I kind of lift the collar towards my nose. And I think, oh, no. This was a perfect picture of how, in ways totally big and small, I can lose sight of goals, priorities. And I got to be honest from the heart, even God's promises, if I'm real. I am so incredibly thankful for Jesus's laser faithfulness. He never loses sight of us.

0: Lynn and Kathy Gloystein of Henderson are celebrating 54 years of God's faithfulness. With grateful hearts, we thank the Lord for our 54 years of marriage, for our daughter and son, their spouses, and our 7 grandchildren. To God be the glory, great things He has done. Romans 11 says, "Oh, the depth of the riches and wisdom and knowledge of God, how unsearchable are His judgments and how unscrutable His ways. For who has known the mind of the Lord, or who has been His counselor, or who has given a gift to Him that He might be repaid? For from Him and through Him and to Him are all things. To Him be glory forever."
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I had a beautiful moment in prayer with a friend. And as I began to bow my head and close my eyes, I noticed that her hand is outstretched and open towards me for me to take it. And, you know, this kind of was a picture of how I'm giving my cares to God, casting my anxieties on Him because He cares for me. And when I'm placing those things in His nail-pierced hands, He doesn't want me to claw after them and take them back, but to surrender. Poets and prophets, their song, Make Room. We are so glad you've invited MyBridge Radio into your day. Cindy here, your host, enjoying how our creative God times right time songs to meet us where we need it most and connect with Him. One day I had watched way too much news and I felt the anxiety just starting to rise up inside me. And so as I look at our playlist and see Forrest Frank and Josiah Queen's Jesus is Coming Back Soon, I'll tell you what, I'm holding on to that good promise. We'll also hear from Cade Thompson and Leanna Crawford's Thank God in about 10 minutes. Right out with joy, it is

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1: This is Austin Edwards on MyBridge Radio, keeping you connected. My wife and I were downtown on a date recently, and as we were walking to the restaurant, we got stopped at the crosswalk. So she pushed the button to send the signal that we wanted to cross. And after about 5 seconds, I pressed the button again, and after a couple more seconds, I just kept pressing the button. And my wife laughs and says, Austin, you know pushing the button over and over doesn't make the light turn any faster. Do you ever feel that way about prayer? You've prayed for something and it didn't happen. The healing didn't come. The offer wasn't accepted. And so you pray again and you wait and then you pray again. And all of a sudden, you start to wonder, are my prayers doing anything? Is this just like pressing the button again and again at the crosswalk that won't actually make a difference? In Luke chapter 18, Jesus tells the story of a widow coming to a judge and asking for justice. But she didn't get it the first time, and so she kept asking. And eventually, the judge gives in and answers her request. And in verse 1, Jesus explains why he told this parable. It's so that they ought always to pray and not lose heart. So maybe you found yourself at the proverbial crosswalk. You keep pressing the button, keep praying, and nothing's changing. And so you start to wonder if God is going to answer. And if that's you, Jesus wants you to keep pressing that button. It makes a difference. Don't lose heart. Keep praying. The God of the universe has bent his knee and opened his ear to hear every single prayer you've ever prayed. And he's inviting you to keep praying. MyBridge Radio, helping to keep you connected to the God who answers consistent prayers.

admit I was startled. Looking out my kitchen window, I noticed my neighbor kids and their friends being very busy in the yard with a bucket. And my mind just thinks, oh, they're picking up earthworms. So I grab enough popsicles to go outside and greet them. And when they see me, they're like, Cindy, Cindy, look. And as they removed the lid, I discovered it was not earthworms, but a whole bunch of baby snakes. Oh, I take a moment to just appreciate their bravery and the wonder that they were experiencing looking inside this bucket. And I look at the Psalms, Psalm 104:24, that says, oh Lord, what a variety of things you have made. In wisdom, you have made them all. The earth is full of your creatures, helping keep you connected to our creative God. 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

I like that picture in my mind of just walking near to God. Because there are so many times that I don't catch how I've wandered. But I know that our creative God uses the music and even our conversations that keep Jesus right there at the heart of the message, keeps us drawing us to himself. Here's Mercy Me, always only Jesus.

James Ebaugh from Ashland is celebrating the birthdays of his two grandsons, Cameron, who turned 15 on August 20th, and Chase, who will be 20 on August 31st. I am thankful for my daughter Brittany's perseverance in dealing with the blessings and challenges of raising two autistic sons. Isaiah 41:10 says, "Don't be afraid, for I am with you. Don't be discouraged, for I am your God. I will strengthen you and help you. I will hold you up with my victorious right hand." Happy birthday, Cameron and Chase.

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1: 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Forgiveness means that you are choosing not to hold on to a feeling or a desire to harm the one who has harmed you. 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

0: breathe on it. We've got a few minutes left in this hour, and what we want to tuck inside of it is a new praise and worship song. It's from Chris Tomlin. It's called Doesn't He Deserve It All? Absolutely, we're going to get to that right after Big Daddy Weave on MyBridge Radio.
1: For

What a pleasant surprise to just be browsing in a used bookstore and find this wonderful woman who approaches me with a brown bag and says, if you want, no pressure, but you could take this bag, fill it with as many books as you can stuff into it, and be creative if you like. And for this obnoxiously generous price, it's yours. Well, I went to work stuffing the bag. And when I had just barely a few inches left, I noticed a book that I had longed to read. And I grabbed it and I smiled. My Bridge Radio, Doesn't He Deserve It All? The new song from Chris Tomlin. And the special treasure among many that I grabbed was this book about heaven. And as I've been flipping through the book, I noticed about the wonderful promises of the sound of heaven that will come one day when every tribe, nation, and tongue is praising Jesus. And I love how this song just even gives us a taste of sharing that praise together. Thank you for choosing MyBridge Radio.

Lynn and Kathy Gloystein of Henderson are celebrating 54 years of God's faithfulness. With grateful hearts, we thank the Lord for our 54 years of marriage, for our daughter and son, their spouses, and our seven grandchildren.

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2: 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So let it go.
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Have you ever thought about how God can use your story, your testimony of His faithfulness in your life, as you get to come alongside someone, meeting them right where they are because you have walked something similar? All that is Red Rocks Worship and a comforting truth in song, "The Lord is with me." And that truth is something I held on to when I had just turned 17 and was going through a major chapter change at that young age in life. I had just moved out on my own, and boy, I had nervousness that shot through the roof. And these are the promises that I held on to in the face of all those fears and worries and cares. It wasn't long ago I had a chance to have a heart-to-heart with a young person before they launched to their first year of college, and we covered the gamut of all this change ahead of them and the what-ifs and the unknowns, and then to just take them by the hands and hearts and say, you know, I've been there, and I know what I've seen in our faithful God. He's a merciful Father. He is the source of all comfort, and He comforts us in all of our troubles so that we can comfort those with the comforts that we've received. And I'm comforted that you and I get to hang out here together. Grateful you're here. I'm your host, Cindy, and this is MyBridge Radio. I could stand.

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1: God is always at work among us.
2: God moves through people. So while programs are not ministry, programs, right systems, and structures position people for ministry. The Momentum Operating System, created by Momentum, a ministry of MyBridge, helps establish that strong operational foundation. And Amy and the leadership group at Greater Omaha Youth for Christ has experienced the impact.
3: It really helps to provide direction. It also helps us to provide consistency. It's all systematized, so it just has helped us be more streamlined too.
2: With clarity and consistency in their day-to-day operations, Youth for Christ leadership can focus their energy on identifying and breaking through ceilings, those things that hold them back from the next level of growth.
3: What is this here? Oh, we've identified it. It's a ceiling. And then we have the tool to go back to that Stan has given us through the Momentum tools that, like, we can define what is a ceiling? How do we break through a ceiling?
2: And as Momentum helps them do so, they're unlocking ministry and personal growth, which continues to position their people for kingdom impact.
3: We're not just flying by the seat of our pants. We have good direction. We have good tools. It's helped bringing unity because we all are moving together and we're moving forward.
2: God is on the move through MyBridge Momentum, accelerating Nebraska ministries like Greater Omaha Youth for Christ as they identify and fulfill God's kingdom purposes for their ministry.
4: God is doing something right now.
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0: 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This is Peter Burton. Where would I be?
1: Standing where I stand now, I know that he's the reason. 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

0: 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In fact, having just heard from Toby Mac right there, he's showing up in November. That's in Lincoln, coming with them, bringing music that evening. Chris Tomlin, third day. And if we back it up just a little bit into October, you got Ann Wilson in Omaha. And just around the corner, Labor Day weekend, Horizon Music Festival 2026 in Gehring. Oh, there's more. 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
1: We got

James Ebaugh from Ashland is celebrating the birthdays of his two grandsons, Cameron, who turned 15 on August 20th, and Chase, who will be 20 on August 31st. I am thankful for my daughter Brittany's perseverance in dealing with the blessings and challenges of raising two autistic sons. Isaiah 41:10 says, "Don't be afraid, for I am with you. Don't be discouraged, for I am your God. I will strengthen you and help you. I will hold you up with my victorious right hand." Happy birthday, Cameron and Chase.

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That is Elevation Rhythm. Thank God I'm free. We're so thankful to be a part of your Wednesday afternoon. Gonna bring a new song your way. In fact, it's new from Matthew West on our MyBridge playlist, Back to Jesus. But first, we've got Phil Wickham. I wish

That is new on the My Bridge playlist from Matthew West, Back to Jesus. I just celebrated my 51st birthday, yeah, and a good friend picked my brain out of curiosity, and they said, you know, what is a consistent theme you can see God at work in your life over the last 2-3 decades? And it didn't take me long to answer. The answer was on the tip of my tongue because of our experiencing God journey. God inviting me to join him in ministry to youth and children from the 2- and 3-year-old class or the junior and senior high and everything in between over all these decades. And I just enjoyed the flyover of that span of time and thinking about all those faces, all those lives that we got to circle around the hope and good news of Jesus given to us through God's word. And I think that there might be some people walking the planet today that would say, yeah, I remember when Miss Cindy talked about the spiritual U-turn, because that changed my life and trajectory. We'd love to show you that now. Give a visit to our MyBridge Radio website for Step Up to Life. Right now, this is Matt Maher and Run to the Father. Yeah.

0: Lynn and Kathy Gloystein of Henderson are celebrating 54 years of God's faithfulness. With grateful hearts, we thank the Lord for our 54 years of marriage, for our daughter and son, their spouses, and our 7 grandchildren. To God be the glory, great things He has done. Romans 11 says, "Oh, the depth of the riches and wisdom and knowledge of God! How unsearchable are His judgments and how unscrutable His ways! For who has known the mind of the Lord, or who has been His counselor, or who has given a gift to Him that He might be repaid? For from Him and through Him and to Him are all things. To Him be glory forever."
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Oh, what a joy to keep you company here in your drive time. Forrest Frank helping to launch things with his song, OK. Also enjoyed CeCe Winans, I've Got Joy, and I've Got That. Oh, I love how our paths have crossed. Cindy here, looking forward to our time this hour to share life, talk faith, and weave in songs that really do encourage a heart connection with God. Maybe you've had one of those kinds of days where it's just taken all you've got to keep one foot going in front of the other. I just want to encourage you that God sees you. He knows your name. He loves you. And what a comfort to know He is on the throne. We've got music from Ren Collective coming up along those lines, Fight of My Life, Charity Gale's I Believe, and we'll kick it up a notch or two with John Reddick's Holding On, Praise God, in about 10 minutes. Right now, I just want to settle in to this comforting truth from Leanna Crawford, and it is Still Waters. Great.

We are putting out the welcome mat for you. Thankful you're here and that you have recently found the ministry of MyBridge. So pull up that chair. We hope you'll stay a while and find the encouragement that our creative God brings our way with songs when we need them most. Maybe it's this one right here from John Reddick, Holding On. Praise God.

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It was one of those life moments that hit me in stereo, literally. I was listening into My Bridge when my teammate Emily threw out the question, "What brings you joy?" And as I'm hanging on to her answer that question, thinking about how I would answer that question, I get a text from a friend saying, "What are you thankful for?" And you know, those two questions seem to belong together. The deeper that I try to walk with Jesus, the more I recognize, hey, there's a connection between joy and thankfulness. Gratitude does have a way of just popping my eyes open to the goodness of God, and that's where joy begins to grow. And so today, maybe we take a moment or two or 10 and just linger with these questions. What's bringing you joy? What are you thankful for? And I have a feeling we're going to find Jesus in both those answers.

James Ebaugh from Ashland is celebrating the birthdays of his two grandsons, Cameron, who turned 15 on August 20th, and Chase, who will be 20 on August 31st. I am thankful for my daughter Brittany's perseverance in dealing with the blessings and challenges of raising two autistic sons. Isaiah 41:10 says, "Don't be afraid, for I am with you. Don't be discouraged, for I am your God. I will strengthen you and help you. I will hold you up with my victorious right hand." Happy birthday, Cameron and Chase.

From point A to point B, we are thankful to help keep you company in your commute and adding to our time. We want to bring a new song your way. It's the latest from For King and Country. What if I told you? That's a promise I'll keep. In a couple of minutes, we'll get to it. Right now, this is Mercy Me on MyVridge Radio. They say

0: On the night you're falling all to pieces, you can bring your lonely heart to Jesus. What if I told you that I believe it?
1: Earlier today, I was talking about the peace and the comfort that only God can supply. And we get these reminders just coming at us from all directions, just like that new song from For King and Country, What If I Told You? Blessings on the rest of your Wednesday. Gordon sees to it that we've got more music coming our way. And Lord willing, I will join you again tomorrow afternoon. So looking forward to the morning conversation, God at Work. That's tomorrow with Jill and Heath. And we get to connect with Brad in Scott's Bluff and visit about Horizon Serve and hear his heart to bring the church together to serve the community. Brad also will share a powerful perspective on faith and suffering and help us to be reminded that God is still good, even though our prayers aren't always answered in the way we hoped. That's tomorrow on The Morning Conversation.

0: Hearts, we thank the Lord for our 54 years of marriage, for our daughter and son, their spouses, and our 7 grandchildren. To God be the glory, great things He has done. Romans 11 says, "Oh, the depth of the riches and wisdom and knowledge of God, how unsearchable are His judgments and how unscrutable His ways. For who has known the mind of the Lord, or who has been His counselor, or who has given a gift to Him that He might be repaid? For from Him and through Him and to Him are all things. To Him be glory forever."
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helping to keep you connected to our creative God. And the new one right there from Patrick Mayberry on MyBridge Radio. It's called Anybody Else. And right in front of him, as our Wednesday evening got underway, we heard from Shane and Shane and their remake of the Rich Mullins classic called Creed. Thanks for spending some time with us this Wednesday evening here on MyBridge Radio. Hope that day number 26 of August was a really good day for you. Fairly mild one across the state today. Keep in mind, though, as the weekend arrives, sounding like we're going to be seeing some of those temperatures pop back up into the 90s. Well, you know, every Wednesday morning here on MyBridge Radio is Worship for Your Wednesday. That means some really good praise and worship music as the middle of the week is getting underway. Jill and Heath have some great insights to share as well. And this morning they were taking some time to reflect on some of what Bodie shared during the morning conversation yesterday here on MyBridge Radio. A couple of those highlights coming up this hour on MyBridge. Right now, though, here's Jen Johnson and Goodness of God.

0: God is always at work among us.
1: Colleen and Aurora was driving to work one day, listening to MyBridge Radio, when she heard them share about Moms in Prayer, a ministry that equips moms all over Nebraska to cover their kids and their local schools in prayer.
2: I'm like, that is what I need right now, because the lack of ability to know exactly everything about their lives as they get older, you're just like, I just need to cover them in prayer for their safety and their friendships and their relationships and all that. And I found Moms in Prayer locally.
1: As Colleen began attending Moms in Prayer, she loved how every meeting started by focusing on who God is before praying for the kids.
2: You talk about who God is that grounds you, and then you're just like, okay, because this is who you are, God, I trust you with my kids. And then you're just giving them over to God, and you leave with such a sense of peace about His power in their lives. We don't have control, but He does, and that's the beauty of it.
1: Even as a mom of five, Colleen prioritizes Moms in Prayer because making time to pray has given her a greater sense of peace.
2: I changed my work schedule and I was like, yes, this is what I need to be doing. No matter what, no matter how crazy life is, no matter how crazy my schedule is, I'm just going to show up. I've never regretted walking in and sitting down and taking the time to pray.
1: God is on the move through Moms in Prayer. With the launch of a new school year, it's not too late to find a partner and cover a school. Moms in Prayer provides the fuel. Learn more at mybridgeradio.net. God is doing
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3: I've got a friend

That is such a great song of hope. Crowder and Maverick City Music on MyBridge Radio. God really loves us. A God at Work Thursday is coming up tomorrow morning here on MyBridge Radio. Jill and Heath are going to be joined by Brad from Scotts Bluff. Brad is going to be sharing about Horizon Serve and his heart to see the church come together to serve the community. Brad's also going to be sharing some really good perspectives for us on faith and suffering. Again, that is coming up on God at Work Thursday tomorrow morning here on MyBridge Radio. That gets underway at right around 6:10 Central Time. Right now, CeCe Winans and Worthy of It All.

0: God, the Lord, created the heavens and stretched them out. He created the earth and everything in it. 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

0: It's Matt Redman on MyBridge Radio. You never let go. And this morning on Worship for Your Wednesday here on MyBridge Radio, heard a lot of great praise and worship music just like that. Along with those wonderful songs, Jill and Heath had some good things to share with us. As a matter of fact, this morning they took some time to reflect on some of what Bodie shared yesterday on the morning conversation about worship.
1: Maybe the problem isn't that God is silent. What if maybe the problem is that life is just really, really noisy?
2: Loud?
1: Yeah. It's Worship for Your Wednesday on MyBridge Radio. Yesterday, our guest was an artist coming to Nebraska over Labor Day weekend to the Horizon Music Festival. Bodie serves as a worship leader at his church. And so I thought, hey, you lead people in worship. Let's talk about worship. Mm-hmm. And part of his answer about worship was about being desperate and reliant on the creator of the universe to speak into his life daily. And I thought, I love that idea. Yeah. That it's not just God help me when something goes wrong, but God, I need you to speak into my life. I need your wisdom.
2: It feels like there are two important pieces in there, daily,
1: mm-hmm.
2: and the creator of the universe.
1: Yes.
2: So if he's the creator of the universe, he created me. So he knows best how I'm wired, mm-hmm. what I'm going to hit today that maybe I need that extra dose yeah. of patience for, or like an extra ounce of like God's grace to accomplish or to push through. He knows me intimately as my creator. And he knows what the day holds. Mm-hmm. So it makes so much sense to go to him daily as my maker.
1: Yeah. And what I need to know is that he is speaking. And so just like when I miss everything my wife just told me about, it's because I'm allowing either the noise of the room or just the noise in my head to be too loud.
2: Sure.
1: I need to tune in and listen.

James Ebaugh from Ashland is celebrating the birthdays of his two grandsons, Cameron, who turned 15 on August 20th, and Chase, who will be 20 on August 31st. I am thankful for my daughter Brittany's perseverance in dealing with the blessings and challenges of raising two autistic sons. Isaiah 41:10 says, "Don't be afraid, for I am with you. Don't be discouraged, for I am your God. I will strengthen you and help you. I will hold you up with my victorious right hand." Happy birthday, Cameron and Chase.

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1: A me-centered life keeps spending more and more and more to make me happy. You can never catch it. A me-centered life keeps posting more and more and more about me. Look what I did. Look what I ate. Look what I'm wearing. Look at me. Look at me. But you'll never catch it. But a Jesus-centered life finds contentment in the destination. Instead of burning up all of your energy, endlessly chasing your next me-centered high. 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

You really can hear the smile in her voice. That's the new one from Jamie McDonald on MyBridge Radio. It's called Ain't No Way. You know, God's grace is truly amazing, and a song to remind us of that coming up in about 4 minutes here on MyBridge Radio. It's from Elevation Rhythm and Josiah Queen, and it's called Amazing. And to take us up to that time, here is Casting Crowns.

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1: It's Elevation Rhythm and Josiah Queen on My Bridge Radio with Amazing. Well, Bodhi was our guest on yesterday's morning conversation here on My Bridge Radio. And during worship for your Wednesday this morning, Jill and Heath shared some reflections about surrender that Bodhi talked about yesterday.
2: I like being in control. There, I said it. I like knowing the plan. I like knowing where we're going, especially when the decisions go the way I decided that they should go.
3: When they're following the plan you thought it should take,
2: exactly.
3: The course it should take.
2: Yeah. It's Worship for Your Wednesday on My Bridge Radio. And this morning, Jill, we're kind of letting a comment from yesterday's morning conversation with Bodhi kind of fuel our conversation today. And one of the things I asked him about is about worship. He's a worship leader at his church. You know, he does worship music in some of his songs. And part of his answer about worship was he said, I think it's humble surrender.
3: And I had to look up that word humble, hearing him say that, to go, okay, what do we mean by that? It says having a modest or low estimate of one's own importance, not being arrogant, being low in status. Okay, that fits. A humble surrender, meaning like I know where I fall in the rank of importance here, that God is a lot bigger than I am. It also means like not being proud or arrogant. And maybe that plays into that, and I don't have to be the one to control things.
2: Exactly. Yeah, the word surrender was the part that hit me, but it is in all humility that I'm able to even open my hands, you know, and surrender and loosen my grip on the thing that, like, I'm trying to manage this. I'm trying to steer this ship. It means admitting that maybe my way isn't always the best way.
3: It's hard to even say, isn't it?

0: Lynn and Kathy Gloystein of Henderson are celebrating 54 years of God's faithfulness. With grateful hearts, we thank the Lord for our 54 years of marriage, for our daughter and son, their spouses, and our 7 grandchildren. To God be the glory, great things He has done. Romans 11 says, "Oh, the depth of the riches and wisdom and knowledge of God, how unsearchable are His judgments and how unscrutable His ways. For who has known the mind of the Lord, or who has been His counselor, or who has given a gift to Him that He might be repaid? For from Him and through Him and to Him are all things. To Him be glory forever."
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